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NBY Radio. Here's Bad Thing. It's Sarah Brown out of Memphis, Tennessee. She's a rock and roller, man. She's a great blues woman. And I'm just sending that one out to our good friend George Davis, who is your Saturday night DJ here on an alternating basis. Well, good evening, everybody. Liz Manville was in there with Johnny and me. And we also heard Debbie Davies, Was Ya Blue? Yeah, we did a little slow blues in there. People Say, Michelle Wilson and the Evil Gal Festival Orchestra. We started the hour off with Ann Rabson, the late, great Ann Rabson, Struttin' My Stuff. We're strutting some blues on a Thursday night. I love Ladies' Night. It is my favorite night of the week for the blues. I really can't go wrong. I have so many great artists with so many great songs. So we're just going to keep it rolling right along. And this one is from the Joanna Connor Band featuring Joanna. She's a fiery guitarist and a great blues woman. Here's Slippin' Into Darkness covering the old war song. Joanna Connor Band, Blues at 8, MBY Radio.

MVY Radio. Peach, Never Make Your Move Too Soon. That's an old B.B. King song. We heard Married to the Blues from the Queen of the Blues, Shamika Copeland. Also, Slipping Into Darkness. That's the Joanna Connor Band. Start off that set. Good evening, my friends. Glad to have you along on a Thursday. We're going to do some reggae at the bottom, at the top of the hour. Unless I turn upside down, then it will be at the bottom of the hour. Just want to remind you about Shakedown Stream and your good friend Jer Bear putting together a fantastic show every week for you deadheads and just music heads. Most recently, a show included a live show from Boston, Massachusetts. If you were there June 12th, 1976 at the Boston Music Hall, chances are you do not remember the show. So if you listen, now you can recall just how it went down. Jer Bear's good for all that stuff. He's got the music. He's got the knowledge. Check him out. Online, though, the only place you can find Shakedown Stream is at mbyradio.org/archives. Here's Maria Muldaur. This is an old Memphis mini track. I love this one. This is MBY Radio Blues at 8.

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Here's Katie Webster, and this is MBY Radio.

MVY Radio, Katie Webster, the Swamp Boogie Queen, and Two-Fisted Mama. Man, and she was right, man. Those two fists took her all around the world. Through her piano playing, she played for royalty in Europe and all around this globe. And just an amazing story, Katie Webster. We also heard from Etta James, Don't Let My Baby Ride. And we started off, me and my chauffeur, Maria Muldaur. So glad to be here with you, my friends, but I do have to step aside. Bill Narkowitz is coming in at 9 with Positive Vibrations, and we're going to get some reggae for about an hour, and then I'll be back. Stay tuned for all that stuff. Right now, Tony Lynn Washington. Can't do a show without Tony Lynn. She's the best. Here's Blues at Midnight, and you're listening to MBY Radio.

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2: That's the way it should be, my friends.
3: Yeah.
2: Yeah. You're listening to Positive Vibrations. Oh, yeah. The gay lads. We're going to get these gentlemen in a little while. Sing a good song for you. In the meantime, we got a lot to get to. So let me thank our sponsors for Positive Vibrations. A.D. Lesnikovska, Fine Gardening, and Coast Fest 2026. We start with Desmond Decker and the Aces. 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

Mosquito. Yo reggae.

MBY Radio. That was Kentrick Patrick, Man to Man. Good evening, everybody. Welcome to the show. This is Positive Vibrations, the reggae show on MBY Radio. I'm the lucky host, Bill Narkiewicz. We heard Jimmy London with Shake a Hand in there. And On the Beach from the Paragons, which I have rolling in the background. That's everybody who's down on the beach right now. Toots and the Maytals were in the set. Funky Kingston. We heard Dreader Than Dread from Honey Boy Martin. And The Voices. We heard Desmond Decker and The Aces to start off the hour. Unity. And that's all what it's all about, my friends. Unity, peace, brotherhood, and sisterhood. We're all in this together. The human race. It is but one race. We're going to have a lot more good songs on, so stick around. We do this every week. Don't forget to come back every Thursday night at 9 p.m. Replaying at 11 p.m. on Sundays for you diehard reggae roots fans. Here's one from Berez Hammond. One Dance. This is MBY Radio.

Understanding. Yeah. Oh, yeah. Oh, yeah. How are you doing, everybody? It's Bill here. Hopefully having a good evening here. Thanks for joining us at NBY Radio. We just finished up with Jamaica Ska, the Dog War song. And we also heard this one before that from the Gay Lads. It's Peace, Love, and Understanding. Absolutely not the Elvis Costello. I love it, though, right? Althea and Donna were in there representing the females at Uptown Top Ranking. And Berez Hammond gave us One Dance to start it all off on that set here on a Thursday night. Thanks for joining us from wherever you are on the planet. We've got our little island thing going on here on this little island. Glad you could jam along. So let's get back into it with Mr. Peter Tosh. Hey, it's not too much to ask. Equal rights, man. You got it. Let's keep working for it. NBY Radio. Positive vibrations.

MBY Radio, that's the right thing to do, man. Justice to the people. Talking about all these good themes tonight. Brotherhood, peace, unity, justice, equal rights. That's what I love about reggae music. The whole culture, positivity. So yeah, here we go. That was Lee Perry and the Upsetters. Justice to the people. We heard the Jamaicans before that. Ba Ba Boom. And Party Dub, the African Brotherhood. We also heard Equal Rights from Peter Tosh to start off that set. Clock is climbing toward the top of the hour. We're going to have to cut the reggae short shortly. But I got time for a couple of more, so stick around for a couple of more songs. And join us again Thursday nights at 9 and Sundays at 11. Errol Dunkley is going to be our final song tonight. Love, brother. Love, sister. First, though, it's Peter Tosh once again, and he's demanding no nuclear war. And I have to agree, Mr. Tosh. My friends, thanks for listening. Thanks to our sponsors. Have a beautiful night. I'll be back with more music on MBY Radio.

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MVY Radio. A Friend Like You is the newest one from the Milk Carton Kids here. Good evening, my friends. It's Bill. And we heard Norah Jones, What Am I to You? Also, High Step In, the Avett Brothers. We started the hour with the Staple Singers. If You're Ready, Come Go With Me, and Racism Is a Killer. Ziggy Marley following it up and representing for the Marley family tonight. I don't think I played a Bob Marley. Did I play any Marley songs? That's rare that I would go through a whole hour of a reggae show and not play any Bob Marley or Ziggy Marley or any other Marleys, but I guess maybe I didn't, so there you go. I'm making sure I hit all the bases well. Thanks for joining us, my friends. It's Bill. I don't know if you're catching our beach and boating forecast. If you're somebody who's here for the summer and you're going out every day, you want to get that, go get the rays, get your tan, head to the beach. You want to know if it's going to rain or if it's too cloudy or if it's too windy, right? There is such a thing as windburn. Man, if you've ever had windburn, it's just as bad as sunburn, maybe worse in some situations. And the combination can be a not fun thing. So how do you find out? Where's the wind coming from? When's the rain going to be here? What's the SPF you need for today? Listen for the beach and boating forecast every day here on MBY. 7:50 in the morning, we kick it off for you early birds. Then it's 9:40, 11:40. Throughout the day, 1:40, 3:40, 5:40, the MBY Radio Beach and Boating Forecast is brought to you by Seto Cape and Islands, Seto Rhode Island, Payne's Patio, Old Port Marine Services, and Highline Cruises. 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I do.

Goodbye is the latest song from Kara McKee. We heard Paul McCartney, Take It Away. Also, Nothing I Can Do, that was Ben Taylor and Shake Your Moneymaker. Starting that set, Rodney Crowell. Ben Taylor, another fantastic musician that we call our own here on the island, one of the Taylor musicians clan. There's so many great musicians in that family, on both branches of the family. We're very fortunate here to have great, great local people that we can call our own. And yet the whole world is attuned to what they're putting out. And we are lucky also to be able to see things locally and to have, we host shows locally. So here's some of the summer concert series that we have set up for this summer. We're doing these at the Winnetou Oceanside Resort. That's in Katama here on the island. And then the following evening, we bring you the artist over to perform. And again, these are for free at Mashpee Commons. So Tuesdays at the Winnetou in Katama, Wednesdays at Mashpee Commons, and some of the artists are pretty cool. Hawk in the Nest is the first on the 7th and 8th. B.L. Patterson and Small Motors Music on the 14th and 15th. This is July, by the way. These start first week of July. Chris Matthews is on the schedule. Peter Halperin and Reed Fowle. Also, Anna Yukovich, Soli Canto, founders Rosie and Brian Amador. Kara McKee, who I just played, well, she's going to be performing in August for us, too, on this series. And I want to thank our sponsors. The MBY Radio Summer Concert Series is made possible thanks to support from the Winnetou Oceanside Resort, Mashpee Commons, Falmouth Toyota, the Steamship Authority, Cape and Coast Bank, Steeple Street Music Academy, Murdoch's Fudge, Knockabout Brewery, Mashpee Fresh Market, Martha's Vineyard Airport, Pink Door Catering, Pathways Arts, and a generous gift from Brenda and Leon Brathwaite. Oh, and Falmouth Academy. So I hope you can make it to these concerts. Again, they are free, so get there early, because there may be some competition for those seats. Right on. All right, now, here's one from Tedeschi Trucks, a beautiful song, Soul Sweet Song, on MBY Radio.

MBY Radio, and it's Teddy Thompson. So this is Heartache. We heard A Sky Full of Stars from Coldplay, and Death Cab for Cutie, Soul Meets Body, the other soul song, Soul Sweet Song, Tedeschi Trucks Band, to start off that soulful set of music. Good evening, everybody. It's Bill. Yeah, let's see. Oh, wait a minute. What did I? No, we just did that. Yeah, see. I was going to tell you. Oh, no, I told you about that. So here I am, not prepared. When I get on the microphone, I'm supposed to be knowing what I'm talking about, right? So I could just say anything, and you're going to know that I'm just making it up. No, I'm not making it up. I have cards. I just got to pick one. All right, so what I'm going to talk about right now is our mobile app, okay? Because when you're mobile, you need an app to get in touch with us. So you find it in your app store. 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All right, let's get back into it with Rayla Montaigne. And this is MBY Radio.

MVY Radio with the Beths and Straight Line was a lie. We heard You Got Lucky, Tom Petty in there, and David Gray, Plus and Minus. Also, Joby Riccio, Love of the Song, and I'm Getting Ready, Michael Kiwanuka, starting off the 11 o'clock hour. Good evening, my friends. Here I am, Bill, still here, and I'm still Bill. I've been talking about some of the shows that we've got coming up, and this one, it's kind of far off.

off. But my guess is by the time it gets here, there will be no tickets for Pokey Lafarge. And yes, that's right. You heard it right. NBR Radio and Cape Symphony Presents have a concert scheduled on Sunday, August 30th at the Herman Theater in the Simon Center for the Arts at Falmouth Academy, a special solo matinee performance with Pokey Lafarge. Now, this guy is amazing. He's old school. 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You can find the link at tickets at mbyradio.org/events. It's going to be a very nice show in a beautiful location. And again, brought to you by Cape Symphony Presents and MBY Radio. We hope you can make it. Let's make some more music with Greg Allman. This, I believe, was a Buddy Guy. It was either Buddy Guy or B.B. King tune. I'm going to look this up. But here's Greg Allman on his final album. This is MBY Radio.

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And if I could be anywhere.

0: MBY Radio. Waiting is his new track here from Beth Orton. Fantastic stuff. I've always loved her sound. It's great to have new music from Beth Orton. We heard Women, Wine, and Song from Umphrey's McGee. And they are playing on the Cape at the Melody Tent. Coming up, also Bob Dylan, Tweedly Dee and Tweedledum. We heard Greg Allman starting that set. I Love the Life I Live, that's live. And I thought it was either B.B. King or Buddy Guy. Well, I'm supposed to be the blues guy, right? Both of them have played it. But the guy who wrote it was Willie Dixon. And the first guy to record it was Muddy Waters. I should know that, but I didn't. Well, maybe I did. I just, you know, it's been one of those decades. All right, my friends. Now, we get bumper stickers. So here's how to get some bumper stickers. This is, there's a lot of places, so check this out. MBY. MVY Radio is on 88.7 FM, and we want the world to know. Our bumper sticker features the Blue Lobster logo and the frequency that reaches Martha's Vineyard, Cape Cod, and beyond. 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
1: Lows overnight 65 to 70. Tomorrow, sunny, warm, humid, 80 to 85. Scattered showers and maybe a thunderstorm tomorrow night, 65 to 70. Gradually turning mostly sunny Saturday, highs near 85. I'm meteorologist Rob Carolyn, MVY Weather.
0: 62 degrees right now here in West Tisbury. 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

been 3 years now since you heard from Jesus of his chosen man. Hey,

0: MBY Radio. All My Faith is the newest from Maya DeVitri. We also heard J.S. Ondara. I think he's just going by Ondara now. Lebanon. Beautiful track. We heard Happy from Martin Sexton. Bonnie Raitt started that set Just Like That. And just like that, my shift is over and I'm ready to pass it off to our good friend Rich Rogers. He's got many, many good songs waiting to play for you. Probably got a couple of iced coffees waiting to keep him awake. And I will be back tomorrow. Now, tomorrow morning being Friday morning, if you tune in at 7 o'clock hour with Amy Vandeman, yes, you can play the morning movie quote, but you can also listen for the announcement for what the theme is for the Friday six-pack. And then tomorrow night at 6, I'll be in here to look at all your suggestions and pick 6 songs, and that'll be our six-pack. Hope you can join us for that tomorrow right here on MBY Radio.
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MVY Radio, The Rolling Stones, In the Stars. We had Sting in that set, U2 with City of Blinding Light, The Holmes Brothers Stayed at the Party, and The Pretenders Back on the Chain Gang. What's happening, everybody? Rich Rogers here hanging out with you. So excited to be spending this time with you guys. It is Friday, and you know what we say in my house. Say it with me if you know it. Friday party. The weekend is here. So exciting. Any big plans on your end? Are you guys going to see some music? If you're on the Cape and the Islands and you're a Jam fan of the Jam scene, Humphreys, McGee, and Moe are playing at the Cape Cod Melody Tent tomorrow night. That's exciting. What else is going on? Oh, did any of you guys go to Avett Patton the other night? Rika from our underwriting team went. I haven't talked to her yet. I can't wait to hear how it went. A friend of mine went and said it was odd. It was different than an Avett Brothers show, but it was amazing, he said. So be interesting to hear a little bit more about it. Have you guys seen the Avett Patton thing going on? I'm very interested to get a full description from either one of them next time I talk to them. But now it's just you, me, some tunes until about a little bit after the 5 a.m. hour, and then Amy Vanman will be in. It is Friday, though. We have our Friday afternoon six-pack later on today. We'll talk more about that in a little bit. But right now, got some Lake Street Dive. Here's Good Together on MVY.

MVY Radio, Charlie Crockett, Kentucky Too Long. We had Talk Me Down from Willie Mason, The Vineyard Zone with Carry On. Willie's actually going to be part of the Strand Theater Thursday live music put on by MV Sound and Phil DeRosa. Next week on Thursday, June 18th, Willie Mason, Mercy Smith, Jody Sampson, and Jemima James all going to be playing at the Strand Theater. 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And then next Thursday, Maddie Tully, Linda Fisher, John Stanwood, and Brad Tucker. And then I think there's maybe a couple more. Nope, that's it. So two more Thursdays of Phil DeRosa putting on shows at the Strand. It's been a great run. He had Mike Benjamin, Wolf Trap, Delaney, Big Weather. So a who's who of the music industry here on the Vineyard, and just two more weeks of it. All right, let's keep the music rolling now. Let's get into some REM on MVY.

MVY Radio, Lucy Dacus, Planting Tomatoes. We had Harlem from Bill Withers taking us back to 1971. Josh Ritter also in that set. And REM, Pop Song 89. Well, this Sunday, just a few days away, the Cape Cod Current will air, and Joe's going to speak with Suzanne Snyder from Sail Beyond Cancer Newports, and Suzanne will share more about their free private sailing experiences for individuals facing cancer and their loved ones who support them, because we know it's not just an individual fight. This is the Cape Cod Current on Sunday at about 10:30. You can hear Joe Stickles speaking to people from the Cape, the island. Oh, sorry, the Cape. He covers Nantucket and Newport area, and that's why, you know, our Newport signal's down there. So we cover down there also. And Suzanne Snyder is going to speak about Sail Beyond Cancer in Newport. And Cape Cod Current is sponsored by the Mashpee Commons and the Horsley Witten Group. 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All right, let's do some John Mellencamp right now with the help of the boss. 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

MVY Radio, Christone Kingfish Ingram, Bad Like Me. Atlantic City from the band off the 93 album Jericho. A Little Bit Broken from the Wood Brothers. Sun Little with Whip the Wind and the Highwaymen. Crowded Table kicking off this 1 a.m. hour. What's happening, everybody? Rich Rogers here hanging out with you. So excited. It's Friday. So cool. Every Friday is amazing. Every day is amazing, especially when I get to sit here and hang out with you guys. A ton of great stuff still lined up. We got some Tedeschi Trucks Band. We got some Ben Folds. Let me see. Oh, Buffalo Tom. I haven't played a Buffalo Tom tune in quite some time. But right now, let's get into Miss Sharon Jones and the Dap Kings. This one is called I'm Still Here on MVY.

0: MVY Radio, Johnny Blue Skies Situation. Crooked Teeth from Death Cab for Cutie. We had Buffalo Tom with Tail Lights Fade, and Miss Sharon Jones and the Dap Kings, I'm Still Here. Well, it must be summer. It must be unofficially summer, I guess, is what I would have to say as you get prepared for summer fun. We have our beach and boating forecast now through Labor Day, and we're going to keep you informed if you're headed to the beach or out on the water, because we want you guys to be safe. It gives you riptide. It gives you safe sun time, wind direction, things like that that help you be safe as you go out and venture out to the beach or on the water if you got your boat, or maybe you're going on your friend's boat, because as I always say every summer, the best boat is your friend's boat. 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
1: Lows overnight 65 to 70. Tomorrow, sunny, warm, humid, 80 to 85. Scattered showers and maybe a thunderstorm tomorrow night, 65 to 70. Gradually turning mostly sunny Saturday, highs near 85. I'm meteorologist Rob Carolyn, MVY Weather.
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MVY Radio, Loka Connie, can't be wrong. Heaven Right Here from Jeb Loy Nichols. We had Ben Folds and Day in the Sun from Susan Tedeschi and Derek Trucks together. Well, our Alabama cruise, this is a longtime MVY Radio tradition, and we're going to do it again, as that's what traditions do. They go over and over and over every year. And we're going to set sail on the Black Dog Tall Ship Alabama on September 17th. And we leave from the Black Dog Dock right in Vineyard Haven. And we're pleased to announce that for this year, we have our special musical guest is Elisa Amador, who you hear very regular here on MVY Radio. 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

MVY Radio, Tiff Merritt, Someone to Watch the Band With. Alexi Murdoch in there. We had Rainbow from Robert Plant. The Canadian-born Alison Russell with No Springtime. Alison Russell, man, it seems like been around for so long. But actually, her first solo album, this is crazy. I was just reading about her recently and I had to pull it back up. So she released her first solo album, Outside Child, in 2021. Not that long ago. And it was actually nominated for a 2022 Grammy Award for Best Americana Album. Nothing like, oh, I'm just going to release an album and get nominated for it for a Grammy. And the single Night Flyer was also nominated for the Best American Roots Performance and the Best American Roots Song. Her second album, The Returner, was released in 2023, and the album received 4 Grammy nominations, including Best Americana Album, Best American Roots Song, and Best American Americana Performance. So, you know, you put out those 2 albums right away, and then you get all these Grammy Award nominations. So she, over her time, she's received 8 Grammy nominations with 1 win, 4 Canadian Folk Music Awards, and 2 Juno Awards, and has been named to the long list for the Polaris Music Prize in 2021. So not bad for what, 21, 22, 23, 24, 25, 5-year solo career. Not bad to rack up 8 Grammy nominations and 4 Canadian Folk Music Awards over 5 years. Pretty amazing run right there. All right, let's do some Hamish Anderson right now. Here's Hold On Me on MVY.

MVY Radio Alley from Suzanne Vega. With the legendary Richie Havens, Going Back to My Roots, Ray LaMontagne in there, and Hamish Anderson, Hold On Me. Well, our summer concert series has been announced, and we're so excited to be sharing the lineup with you. So as it has the last few years, every Tuesday it's going to be at 6 p.m. over at the patio at the Winnetou Oceanside Resort in Katama. And then over on Wednesday, we head over to Mashpee Commons, and we do the same thing. That one's a little more, you know, full band, if people have a full band, or just a little louder and ready to go, just a bigger space, so we can do a little bit more there. But same thing, 6 p.m. right in the Mashpee Commons. So our lineup this year, a little more locally focused, I guess. So we have Hawk in the Nest out of Providence, BL Patterson and Small Motors Music, they are out of Woods Hole. Chris Matthews coming from the farthest away, Nashville. Peter Halpern right here from the Vineyard. Reed Fole out of Vermont. Annika Yukovich out of the Vineyard. I guess not out of the Vineyard, here on the Vineyard. So Why Canto founders Rosie and Brian Amador. Might as well be honorary Vineyard people at this point. And Kara McKee out of Rhode Island, wrapping it up on August 26th. We want to thank our sponsors, the Winnetou, Mashpee Commons, Falmouth Toyota, the Steamship Authority, Cape and Coast Bank, Steeple Street Academy. We have Murdoch's Fudge, Knockabout Brewery, Mashpee Fresh Market, Martha's Vineyard Airport, Pink Door Catering, Pathway Arts, and a generous gift from Brenda and Leon Brathwaite. All right, let's do some more music for you right now. Let's get into some Counting Crows right here on MVY.

Allie says she's one in a million. Other people tend to agree. From her fishnet luck to her platform chucks, she's a fading Miss American dream.

MVY Radio, Tyler Ball Game, Matter of Taste. Lake Street Dive, Shame, Shame, Shame. Still blows my mind that they're going to be on the Cape, playing at the Cape Cod Melody Tent August 9th. This is a sold-out show, and they're going to have our good friend Maggie Rose open for them. But, man, so cool that Lake Street Dive is playing the Melody Tent. Shout out to the Melody Tent. These guys are absolutely bringing the noise this year and bringing the big lineup, I guess. I'm going to scroll through a little bit. They got Lucas Nelson and Molly Tuttle. That's in September. ZZ Top, the Violent Femmes. Man, Violent Femmes coming back. It's 40 years for them. Band out of Boston called Ripe. They're so good. What else? They got a couple comedians. They got the Wallflowers, String Cheese Incident, Joe Bonamassa. Man, this 1 week right here, you got Joe Bonamassa on a Monday, String Cheese on a Thursday, Three Dog Night on a Saturday, and then Lake Street Dive on a Sunday. That's crazy. JJ Gray and Mofro and the Wood Brothers, ABBA, you got Alison Krauss. Oh, man, this Lyle Lovett's coming. You got An Evening with the Disco Biscuits, Judy Collins. This lineup is so crazy. You got Rolling Together, G Love and Donovan Frankenreiter. You got Humphreys McGee and Moe this Saturday. I'll be there for that, so say hi if you're there. But lineup just absolutely crushing it. Shout out to whoever's booking over at the Melody Tent. You've made a lot of people's summer. All right, let's do some more music though. Right now, here's Willie Nile on MVY.

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MVY Radio, Kevin Morby, brand new song right there, 100,000 is the name of it. I Won't Back Down from Tom Petty. We had Madison Cunningham with Hospital, a live version of Rhododendron from Hooray for the Riff Raff, and Mark Knopfler with Barrel kicking it off. What's happening, everybody? Rich Rogers here hanging out with you for about another 2 hours or so. Happy Friday. Yes, it is Friday. Say it with me. Friday. Party. The weekend is here. Any big plans? You got graduation parties, maybe. Maybe you're having your graduation party. Maybe you're going to see some live music. Maybe you're going to chill on your couch with your Snuggie and a couple cups of tea or something. Whatever it is, thanks for hanging out right now with me and just enjoying some music together. One of the things recently, I forget where it was, but we were at an event and one of the musicians was asking people, oh, do you have Spotify? Do you have, what's your music streaming? Blah, blah, blah. People are like, I don't know. And I'm like, do you listen to the radio? And they're like, yeah. I'm like, all right. You know, get so excited when somebody listens to the radio, as you guys are also. But, you know, so many, especially the younger generation, I know I'm starting to sound old and, you know, unhip, but some kids have never listened to the radio, if you think about it, which is crazy to me. But we'll get them back one ear at a time. All right, here's his Golden Messenger on MVY.

MVY Radio, Red Clay Strays, Demons in Your Choir. Grace Potter and the Nocturnals, Ah Mary, we had Lou Reed, and I Need a Teacher from His Golden Messenger. Well, so we've teamed up with Circuit Arts right here on the Vineyard for a little concert run of shows together. And these shows, Tom Rush was the first one, sold out, amazing performance as always. But the second one is actually today at the Strand Theater in OB. We have Emily King, who's going to help kick off Pride Week here on the Vineyard. And that show is at 8 p.m. and you can get tickets at the Strand Theater website. We also have Ken Pomeroy.

0: February coming, and that is on June 23rd over at the MV Playhouse. Freddie and Francine, that's July 27th, and that's at the Playhouse also. Then we have Allison Howe and Freebo on August 19th at the Grange Hall, and then John Craigie at the Old Wailing Church August 27th. Tickets can be found at circuitarts.org. All right, let's see. Let's do one last weather check, and then we'll get back into some music.
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3: Lows overnight, 65 to 70. Tomorrow, sunny, warm, humid, 80 to 85. Scattered showers and maybe a thunderstorm tomorrow night, 65 to 70. Gradually turning mostly sunny Saturday, highs near 85. I'm meteorologist Rob Carolyn, MVY Weather.
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MVY Radio, Nico Case, Rusty Mountain. Langhorn Slim in there, Never Break. We had Elisa Amador with Timing. Elisa was a Porch Concert Series artist in 2021 and doing an event for us again this year. This is so very exciting. Our Alabama Cruise, a longtime tradition here at MVY Radio. We're going to sail on the Black Dog Tall Ship, Alabama. This is on Thursday, September 17th, and we leave from the Black Dog Dock in Vineyard Haven, and we're pleased to announce that Lisa is our musician. 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All right, we're heading to the home stretch here as we head into the last full hour. 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

MVY Radio, Warren Haynes, I'll Be the One. Babylon from David Gray, we had John Hyatt, Love You Again. Tedeschi Trucks Band from their 2019 album Signs with Walk Through This Life. And kicking off my last hour here with you, The Grateful Dead, Shakedown Street, the title track off the 1979 album. Man, when that song hits, when it's bow, bow, bow, bow, bow, bow, bow, bow, it gives me, I just got chills again doing it. I know my brown brown is pretty awesome, but when it hits, man, I just get so jacked up and start dancing. I can't help it. That song always gets me going, no matter who's singing it. If I'm out somewhere, you know, watching some live music locally and someone starts singing it, I got to get up and dance because it gets the blood flowing a little bit, you know. I don't know if you have those songs or not, but that's one that does it for me. All right, let's see. Let's do some Avits. These guys just played the Box Center with Mike Patton on Wednesday. Yeah, I think on Wednesday. Here is Orion's Belt from their 2024 album, The Avett Brothers, on MVY.

MVY Radio, Death Cab for Cutie, Riptides. Love's Recovery from the Indigo Girls. We had Ben Harper and Charlie Musselwhite together. Found the One is the name of the song. And Orion's Belt from the Avett Brothers kicking it all off in that little power set right there.

there. Well, the West Tisbury Library, they do have a summer reading program for all ages, and it's already started. It's free and open to the public. Kids of all ages are invited to sign up in the children's room. You can set a summer reading goal and for, you know, how many books you want to read or have, or write them down how many you've already read. And once you reach your goal, you return to the library and receive a one-of-a-kind West Tisbury Library summer reading t-shirt. Then you can celebrate with the library at the end of the summer during a special tie-dye party. Sounds awesome. Love a good tie-dye party. And you can make your own shirt unique for your, you know, to your liking. 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And after completing the goal, you can choose your prize, a West Tisbury summer reading t-shirt or a pass to the Ag Fair. Adults can sign up at the front desk and set a reading goal of two or more books. Once you complete your goal, you share your favorite read of the summer and you receive a West Tisbury Library book bag to take home. You can find out more info at westtisburylibrary.org. All right, so let's see. Let's do some Amos Lee right now, right here on MVY.

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MVY Radio, Life on the Run, brand new single from Brandi Carlile. George Harrison in that set all those years ago. We had Mark Knopfler ahead of the game. Big Money, the title track off John Batiste's latest album, and Bob Schneider, Let the Light In. Well, that's going to do it for me, everyone. I'm Rich Rogers, and I am out of here. I'm moving on with my Friday. Yes, it is Friday. Say it with me. Friday. Party. The weekend is here. What do we got going on? We have a lot of stuff going on Fridays here. We have our Friday afternoon six-pack. A little after 7 a.m., Amy Vanneman will let us know what the theme is on air. And she also posted to our Facebook page. And then you go to our Facebook page and you make your best suggestion that you think fits a theme. And then Bill Narkowitz has the hard job of narrowing those choices down to six. Usually there's about 60 choices, so it's not easy. But then we also have Uncharted Waters tonight with PJ Finn, an hour of new music. We have the blues at 8. It is a rock and blues. So all sorts of fun stuff going on, as always, here on MVY Radio. We thank you guys for tuning in and hanging out. Amy Vanneman coming in next. Amy's going to have your chance to win tickets to come see a movie here on the Vineyard with the Morning Movie Quote. She'll have live acoustic covers, musical notes, and then PJ's in. PJ will have six new songs for you in the lunch hour, so we'll keep you busy. Thanks for hanging out. I'm going to go grab a large iced coffee and a smoothie and go about my Friday. I'm going to leave you with the Civil Wars right now. You're listening to MVY Radio, and as always, peace, love, and be kind.

NVY. That's Reckless Strangers with Dirty Soul. Paul Weller right before that with Above the Clouds. And we started things off with The One That Got Away from the Civil Wars, starting off our set. Well, good morning, everyone. I'm Joe Stickles. I'm sitting in the hot seat for Amy Vanneman on this Friday morning. Looking forward to a beautiful weekend here on the island. I'm working on getting our full forecast in for the top of the hour during my newscast, but just taking a peek ahead at the forecast for this weekend. Today, we can expect mostly sunny skies. Temperatures will be in the mid-80s today. Also mid-80s tomorrow here on the island and mostly sunny. And then cooling off a little bit on Sunday, but still partly sunny with a high in the high 70s. All right, let's get back to more music. Here's Ben Taylor on NVY.

0: NVY. That's a new one off of this year's album Neon Summer Skin. It's called A Long Way to Fall. Every shade of blue from the head and the heart. With Beth Orton in there with Conceived, and Oh Brother from Ben Taylor off the 2012 album Listening. Well, I hope you are listening around 7:20 this morning. I will release the theme for our Friday six-pack, and we'll ask that you head on over to our Facebook page and give us your best suggestion for our six-pack, which we'll play tonight in the 6 o'clock hour. Also at 7:20 this morning, we'll play our morning movie quote, your chance to win a pair of movie tickets to the Martha's Vineyard Film Society. And I do like to give little hints here early in the morning for our morning movie quote. And the movie that I've settled on today, here's my hint for you. The director of the film is coming out with a movie today, being released today here on, you know, June 12th, 2026. So put that hint in your back pocket and come back around 7:20 for your chance to win a pair of movie tickets to the Martha's Vineyard Film Society. It's our morning movie quote, which we play every weekday here on MVY.
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1: 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Fun fact, the very first Father's Day was celebrated more than 100 years ago, back in 1910. Here's to all the dads and father figures out there. And also Newport Jazz, returning to Fort Adams this summer, July 31st through August 2nd, featuring Kamasi Washington, Gary Clark Jr., Lake Street Dive, and many more. 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
2: Good morning, everyone, and happy Friday. I'm Joe Stickles, and it's now time for MVY Radio News. In local news, June is Pride Month, and organizations and businesses across the Vineyard are celebrating in style. According to the Vineyard Gazette, the Oak Bluffs Association is hosting its annual Pride weekend, which promises a parade and plenty of opportunities to dance, dine, and enjoy live entertainment. Saturday's Pride Parade in downtown Oak Bluffs anchors the celebration. At 3 p.m., marchers from organizations all over the island will depart from the Island Queen dock and head up Circuit Avenue to Ocean Park, handing out goodies, holding banners, and driving colorful floats. Vineyard officials are eyeing bans on the sale of a synthetic drug that has drawn health concerns as its popularity grows in the U.S. Kratom, a substance that is often sold in gas stations and convenience stores on the mainland, has come to the attention of the island boards of health in recent months. Responding to the potential adverse health effects, the Edgartown Board of Health voted to ban the sale of the drug on Tuesday. Other towns are also considering bans, with the hopes of creating a singular regulation across the six towns. According to the Vineyard Gazette, people have historically used kratom as a stimulant and reliever of muscle strains by chewing on its leaves. The synthetic version, though, has raised concerns. In national and international news, President Donald Trump is anticipating a significant weekend for his presidency. The World Cup returns to the U.S. today, a bid Trump helped secure. On Sunday, his 80th birthday, he hosts a UFC fight night at the White House. But he has set expectations even higher by announcing that the U.S. and Iran might reach an agreement to end the three-month-old war. He has said before that a deal was within reach without anything coming to fruition. Trump claims Iran is eager to settle the conflict, though Iranian officials have not confirmed this. The war has affected global oil markets and is expected to be a major topic at the G7 summit in France next week. In a new blow to the Kremlin's narrative that Moscow is winning the four-year-old war in Ukraine, Kyiv's forces have targeted fuel supplies to the Crimean Peninsula. That has triggered the worst fuel crisis on the Black Sea Peninsula since it was illegally annexed by Russia in 2014. The persistent attacks reflect Ukraine's growing ability to carry out drone strikes and have caught Russia off guard and struggling for a response. The gas shortages are threatening to cause further disruptions to the tourism-dependent region within its beaches and resorts, just as the summer holiday season is getting underway. Ukraine's successes have highlighted its ability to inflict painful damage on Russia and change the course of the war. In sports news, Andrei Shvetnikov scored twice, and Sebastian Aho added a second-period goal in a breakout game for Carolina's top-line performers, helping the Hurricanes beat the Vegas Golden Knights 4-2 on Thursday night to move within a victory of winning the Stanley Cup. Captain Jordan Staal added his fifth goal in the series. It all came together in Game 5, with Shvetnikov's short put away at the post on the power play, giving Carolina a 4-1 lead midway through the third period. Brandon Bussey finished with 22 saves in his second career postseason start. That gave the Hurricanes a 3-2 lead in the best-of-seven series. Game 6 is Sunday night in Las Vegas. The Texas Attorney General's office has notified the Big 12 of potential legal action from Texas Tech. This follows a court order allowing quarterback Brenden Sorsby to regain NCAA eligibility despite gambling on sports. The Big 12's executive board met Thursday to discuss options after a Texas court issued a temporary injunction Monday that prevents the NCAA from enforcing the ban on Sorsby. He had been ruled ineligible after betting on his own team while at Indiana. Big 12 Commissioner Brett Yormack says that the board will meet Monday to decide on a course of action. The Steamship Authority's reservations-only policy is in effect all day today for boats traveling between Woods Hole and Martha's Vineyard. There are no standby lines for vehicles, but you may attempt to book a reservation for a vehicle as late as 1 hour before departure time. Island residents with last-minute travel needs can use the Blue Line and the Preferred and Excursion programs. The Steamship Authority is reporting calm seas today, and boats between Woods Hole and Martha's Vineyard are running on time. Boats between Hyannis and Nantucket are also running on time. Right now, there are 33 cars and 7 trucks in standby in Hyannis, and 3 trucks in standby on Nantucket.
3: Today we'll bring a mix of sunshine and clouds to end the week with highs in the low to mid-80s. There will be some clouds around this evening before skies clear overnight as high pressure builds in, with lows in the mid to upper 60s. Plenty of sunshine is expected to start the weekend tomorrow, with temperatures returning to the low to mid-80s. We'll have partly sunny skies to end the weekend on Sunday, with highs back in the low to mid-80s. I'm meteorologist Morgan Bolton, MVY Weather.
2: Right now, it's 70 degrees at Newport, 69 in Falmouth, 70 in Hyannis, 65 on Nantucket, and 67 degrees on Martha's Vineyard in Tisbury. 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

0: MVY. That's a brand new one from Grace Potter, Love Me Not, off of this year's album, Trespasses. We had Toad the Wet Sprocket with Something's Always Wrong, and Angel Dance from Los Lobos starting off the hour. Well, good morning, everyone. I'm Joe Stickles, filling in for Amy Vanneman here on a Friday morning. Just ahead, we've got Laurel's Morning Toast. Around 7:20 this morning, we'll have our morning movie quote, and we'll also have our theme for our Friday six-pack posted on our Facebook page, so I'll let you know about the theme, and then we encourage folks to head on over to our Facebook page and give us your best suggestion, and it may get played tonight during our six-pack in the 6 o'clock hour. 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
2: It's time for the Morning Toast. I'm Laurel Reddington. How much control do you feel like you have over your life? Your decisions? Well, today's toast is to claiming all of it. So raise that toast to getting free from the holds we allow others to have over our lives. Today's the day we take it all back. 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

0: MVY. That's Alabama Shakes with Another Life, a new single from last year. Stay tuned. We've got our news ahead, which will include our business reports. I'll also let you know about last night's Stanley Cup final game, Game 5, the Golden Knights taking on the Carolina Hurricanes. That's ahead here on MVY.
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0: It's now time for MVY Radio News. In local news, Edgartown firefighters are investigating the cause of a fire that burned down a Chappaquiddick home in the early hours of Thursday morning. Firefighters received a call reporting a house on Chappie was on fire at 2 a.m. After firefighters on Chappie saw the extent of the blaze, the department sent out calls for aid to neighboring departments. The house was deemed a total loss, and crews worked to extinguish the fire before it spread to the nearby woods, the department wrote in a statement on Facebook. According to the Vineyard Gazette, no one was injured, and the occupants of the home were able to make it out safely. The Dukes County Sheriff's Office is moving forward with an $8 million renovation of its jailhouse in Edgartown, one of the first major upgrades in decades, as the state grapples with how sheriffs operate in Massachusetts. The Sheriff's Office, which runs the county jail and the regional lockup out of the 150-year-old building on Upper Main Street, said the revamp is much needed to continue serving the island's public safety needs. According to the Vineyard Gazette, the current building is out of compliance with state health codes, is showing its age, and has been described by leaders in the past as archaic. In national and international news, world shares have advanced in the wake of big Wall Street gains, while oil prices tumbled more than 4% after U.S. President Donald Trump claimed that there was a breakthrough in talks on ending the Iran war. South Korea's KOSPI jumped 4.6%, and Tokyo's Nikkei 225 gained 2.8%. South Korea's KOSPI jumped 4.6%, and Tokyo's Nikkei 225 gained 2.8%. Trump said

0: The European Union is set to implement a new set of rules governing how each of its 27 member states will deal with irregular migration and asylum seekers. The European Migration and Asylum Pact is the culmination of years of grueling negotiations that overhauled the previous system, which was widely considered a failure and gave far-right parties a potent issue to win votes. And all EU members were meant to be prepared for today's implementation by adapting laws, training staff, and beefing up border infrastructure. The European Commission admits no member is completely ready. Human rights advocates warn that the pact could add to the difficulties asylum seekers face while trying to find safe haven in the EU. In sports news, Andrei Shvetnikov scored twice, and Sebastian Aho added a second-period goal in a breakout game for the Carolina's top-line performers, helping the Hurricanes beat the Vegas Golden Knights 4-2 on Thursday night to move within a victory of winning the Stanley Cup. Captain Jordan Staal added his fifth goal in the series. It all came together in Game 5, with Shvetnikov's short put away at the post on the power play, giving Carolina a 4-1 lead midway through the third period. Brandon Bussey finished with 22 saves in his second career postseason start. That gave the Hurricanes a 3-2 lead in the best-of-seven series. Game 6 is Sunday night in Las Vegas. Los Angeles Dodgers two-way star Shohei Ohtani was lifted for a pinch hitter in the seventh inning of Thursday night's 8-6 win over Pittsburgh due to left knee inflammation. The reigning NL MVP hit his 13th home run of the season, a solo shot, in the third inning. He also had a single and walked twice, reaching base in all four of his at-bats. Dodgers manager Dave Roberts downplayed the significance of the injury and said the move to take Ohtani out of the game was precautionary. In the business report on Wall Street on Thursday, the Dow gained 1% to 50,848, the NASDAQ added 2% to 25,809, and the S&P 500 index gained 1% to 7,394. The Steamship Authority's reservations-only policy is in effect all day today for boats traveling between Woods Hole and Martha's Vineyard. There are no standby lines for vehicles, but you may attempt to book a reservation for a vehicle as late as 1 hour before departure time. Island residents with last-minute travel needs can use the Blue Line and the Preferred and Excursion programs. The Steamship Authority is reporting calm seas today, and boats between Woods Hole and Martha's Vineyard are running on time. Boats between Hyannis and Nantucket are also running on time. Right now, there are 33 cars and 7 trucks in standby in Hyannis, and 3 trucks in standby on Nantucket. Taking a look at our forecast, today will be partly sunny with a high of 80 degrees. Tonight, partly cloudy with a passing shower possible with a low of 67. Becoming sunny tomorrow with a high of 84 degrees. On Sunday, partly to mostly sunny with temperatures in the mid-80s. And for Monday, turning partly sunny with a high of 83 degrees. Temperatures right now, it is 71 degrees at Newport, 69 in Falmouth, 71 in Hyannis, 65 on Nantucket, and 67 degrees on Martha's Vineyard in Menemsha. 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

0: MVY. That's a new one from Soul E Canto, which also happens to be one of this year's Summer Concert Series artists. They will be performing on August 18th at the Winnetou and on August 19th at Mashpee Commons. Right before that, Curtis Mayfield with Superfly and Amy Helms starting off the set with Rescue Me. Well, this Sunday, starting up at 6 a.m., we've got Dave Kish with Sunday Morning and All That Jazz here on MVY. Join your host, Dave Kish, as he plays the best that jazz has to offer for four straight hours on Sunday. Start your day with some nice light jazz, then progress through big band, bebop, swing, Latin, and classic cuts as well. Dave also plays the hot new releases to keep you up to date on this evolving genre of music. And I think this is the perfect way to wake up on a Sunday morning. Sometimes I will admit I've missed the entire show. Normally I'm an early riser, but come Sunday, if I've had a long weekend, sometimes I wake up and suddenly I hear the Cape Cod Current is on because I've slept through the entire jazz show, which I'm always bummed about. So this Sunday, you can tune in for Dave's show. It's from 6 to 10 a.m., and it's every Sunday. Sunday Morning and All That Jazz here on MVY.
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2: Good morning, everyone, and happy Friday. I'm Joe Stickles, and it's now time for MVY Radio News. In local news, June is Pride Month, and organizations and businesses across the Vineyard are celebrating in style. According to the Vineyard Gazette, the Oak Bluffs Association is hosting its annual Pride Weekend, which promises a parade and plenty of opportunities to dance, dine, and enjoy live entertainment. Saturday's Pride Parade in downtown Oak Bluffs anchors the celebration. At 3 p.m., marchers from organizations all over the island will depart from the Island Queen dock and head up Circuit Avenue to Ocean Park, handing out goodies, holding banners, and driving colorful floats. Vineyard officials are eyeing bans on the sale of a synthetic drug that has drawn health concerns as its popularity grows in the U.S. Kratom, a substance that's often sold in gas stations and convenience stores on the mainland, has come to the attention of island boards of health in recent months. Responding to the potential adverse health effects, the Edgartown Board of Health voted to ban the sale of the drug on Tuesday. Other towns are also considering bans, with the hopes of creating a singular regulation across the six towns. According to the Vineyard Gazette, people have historically used kratom as a stimulant and reliever of muscle strains by chewing on its leaves. The synthetic version, though, has raised concerns. In national and international news, President Donald Trump's board at the Kennedy Center is trying to keep his name on the building before a court-ordered deadline to remove it by today. The board voted Thursday to seek a stay of the judge's ruling that Trump's name was illegally added. The judge also blocked planned renovations. The Kennedy Center's website has already dropped Trump's name. After initially ignoring the venue, Trump has influenced it during his second term, replacing leadership and adding Trump-friendly programming. The arts community has reacted strongly, with many artists withdrawing from appearances and consultants resigning. President Donald Trump is nominating Jay Clayton, the U.S. Attorney for the Southern District of New York, and a former Securities and Exchange Commission chairman, as Director of National Intelligence. Trump announced the nomination on social media Thursday amid pressure from Congress to name a permanent replacement for Tulsi Gabbard, who announced her resignation last month. Trump faced intense pushback over his decision to name Bill Pulte, head of the Federal Housing Finance Agency, as acting director. The resulting uproar led to a standoff in Congress as Democrats said that they would refuse to renew foreign intelligence powers unless Trump pulled Pulte's nomination and named a permanent nominee. In sports news, Andrei Svechnikov scored twice, and Sebastian Aho added a second-period goal in a breakout game for Carolina's top-line performers, helping the Hurricanes beat the Vegas Golden Knights 4-2 on Thursday night to move within a victory of winning the Stanley Cup. Captain Jordan Staal added his fifth goal in the series. It all came together in Game 5, with Svechnikov's short put away at the post on the power play, giving Carolina a 4-1 lead midway through the third period. Brandon Bussey finished with 22 saves in his second career postseason start. That gave the Hurricanes a 3-2 lead in the best-of-seven series. Game 6 is Sunday night in Las Vegas. The Texas Attorney General's office has notified the Big 12 of potential legal action from Texas Tech. This follows a court order allowing quarterback Brendan Sorsby to regain NCAA eligibility despite gambling on sports. The Big 12's executive board met Thursday to discuss options after a Texas court issued a temporary injunction Monday that prevents the NCAA from enforcing its ban on Sorsby. He had been ruled ineligible after betting on his own team while at Indiana. Big 12 Commissioner Brett Yormark says that the board will meet Monday to decide on a course of action. The Steamship Authority's reservations-only policy is in effect all day today for boats traveling between Woods Hole and Martha's Vineyard. There are no standby lines for vehicles, but you may attempt to book a reservation for a vehicle as late as 1 hour before departure time. Island residents with last-minute travel needs can use the Blue Line and the Preferred and Excursion programs. The Steamship Authority is reporting calm seas today, and boats between Woods Hole and Martha's Vineyard are running on time. Boats between Hyannis and Nantucket are also running on time. Right now, there are 33 cars and 7 trucks in standby in Hyannis, and 3 trucks in standby on Nantucket.
3: Today we'll bring a mix of sunshine and clouds to end the week with highs in the low to mid-80s. There will be some clouds around this evening before skies clear overnight as high pressure builds in with lows in the mid to upper 60s. Plenty of sunshine is expected to start the weekend tomorrow with temperatures returning to the low to mid-80s. We'll have partly sunny skies to end the weekend on Sunday with highs back in the low to mid-80s. I'm meteorologist Morgan Bolton, MVY Weather.
2: Right now, it's 72 degrees at Newport, 70 in Falmouth, 72 in Hyannis, 65 on Nantucket, and 68 degrees on Martha's Vineyard in Edgartown. That's all for MVY Radio News. Stay tuned. I've got some Avett Brothers ahead. That's right after this on MVY.
4: 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June is peak rose season, so take a stroll, snap a pic, and stop to smell the roses, literally." And also, the Iris Hotel, Cape Cod, on Jones Road in Falmouth, a boutique luxury hotel located close to Main Street Falmouth, as well as the ferries to Martha's Vineyard. 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

0: MVY. That's a new one from Maya Hawk, titled Green Dragon. Mark Knopfler, right before that, with What It Is, off the 2000 album Sailing to Philadelphia, and Tell the Truth from the Abbott Brothers, starting off the hour. Well, around this time, we play our morning movie quotes, but it is Friday, which means that we've got a theme for our Friday six-pack that I have to announce. And here this weekend, the Martha's Vineyard Pride Parade is taking place. It's taking place on Saturday, and we will have MVY radio staffers involved. So if you are attending the parade, please be sure to say hello. But that's our theme for our Friday six-pack. In the comments of the post that we just put up, we want you to post a song about pride or being proud, and post the video if you can. At 6 p.m. tonight, we will play the six best requests. So get thinking about songs that have the word proud or just pride songs in general. I'm thinking right now, I can think of Proud Mary from Creedence Clearwater Revival or the Tina Turner version. Both of them are very good. So continue to think about that, pride or proud songs, for our Friday six-pack. And head on over to our Facebook page and give us your suggestion. The MVY Radio 6-Pack is made possible by Sail Newport and MV1 in Spirits. All right, while you're over on our Facebook page, why not try winning a pair of movie tickets to the Martha's Vineyard Film Society? That's ahead after this.
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0: It's now time to play our morning movie quote here on MVY Radio. I'm going to play a clip from a movie. And this is a pretty memorable clip, so I think you're going to get this one. And if you're the first person to identify the title of the movie, you'll win a pair of movie tickets to the Martha's Vineyard Film Society. So pull up your Facebook page now and private message MVY Radio if you know the title of this one.
3: Get back to Cairo. Get us some transport to England. Boat. Plane, anything. Meet me at Omar's. Be ready for me. I'm going after that truck.
4: Hello.
3: I don't know. I'm making this up as I go.
0: I'll play it once more.
3: Get back to Cairo. Get us some transport to England. Boat. Plane, anything. Meet me at Omar's. Be ready for me. I'm going after that truck.
4: Hello.
3: I don't know. I'm making this up as I go.
0: All right. Do you know the title of that movie? Head on over to our Facebook page and send us a private message. It's our morning movie quote on MVY.

0: MVY. That's Cassius Culpepper with Man of His Word, off of this year's album, Act One. Well, I am a man of my word, and I promised to give you our answer for our morning movie quote. And here is the clip that I played.
1: Get back to Cairo. Get us some transport to England. Boat, plane, anything. Meet me at Omar's. Be ready for me. I'm going after that truck.
2: Oh,
1: I don't know. I'm making this up as I go.
0: That is one of my all-time favorite movie lines, and frequently quoted by myself in real-life situations more often than not. That is Harrison Ford playing Indiana Jones in the first film of that franchise. It's not called Indiana Jones 1, though. It's called Raiders of the Lost Ark, released in 1981, directed by Steven Spielberg, who's been in the news lately and on podcasts because he's releasing his new movie Disclosure Day. That actually comes out today. But I really liked listening to one podcast the other day where he was sharing more about Raiders of the Lost Ark and how, you know, he understood that actors and actresses would come in and they'd be a little uncomfortable, and he wanted to find a way to break the ice while they were doing casting. So what he decided to do was go into a kitchen and begin to prepare a meal throughout the day as they brought in the actors and actresses. And they would actually cook a meal with him to help break the ice, which I thought was a pretty funny way to do it, but also probably really effective because you really are your true self when you're making a meal, I guess, right? Anyway, that's our answer for our morning movie quote today. It's Raiders of the Lost Ark. I want to thank Falmouth Academy and the Martha's Vineyard Film Society for providing our prize. And Amy Vanneman will play again with you on Monday morning around 7:20. Stay tuned. We've got the news ahead. That's right after this.
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0: It's now time for MVY Radio News. In local news, Edgartown firefighters are investigating the cause of a fire that burned down a Chappaquiddick home in the early hours of Thursday morning. Firefighters received a call reporting a house on Chappie was on fire at 2 a.m. After firefighters on Chappie saw the extent of the blaze, the department sent out calls for aid to neighboring departments. The house was deemed a total loss, and crews worked to extinguish the fire before it spread to the nearby woods, the department wrote in a statement on Facebook. According to the Vineyard Gazette, no one was injured, and the occupants of the home were able to make it out safely. The Dukes County Sheriff's Office is moving forward with an $8 million renovation of its jailhouse in Edgartown, one of the first major upgrades in decades, as the state grapples with how sheriffs operate in Massachusetts. The Sheriff's Office, which runs the county jail and the regional lockup out of the 150-year-old building on Upper Main Street, said the revamp is much needed to continue serving the island's public safety needs. According to the Vineyard

0: night at midnight. The votes are seen as a protest to President Donald Trump's temporary pick of housing regulator Bill Pulte to head the nation's intelligence agencies. After the votes, Trump announced he planned to nominate U.S. Attorney Jay Clayton, a former chairman of the Securities and Exchange Commission, for the permanent job. It's not clear whether that might break the impasse. U.S. meteorologists say that an El Niño has formed. That's the natural warming of parts of the Pacific that changes weather around the globe. It's likely to be a major factor in extreme and deadly weather across the planet for the next year or so. The one announced Thursday is expected to rival the record and costly 1997 to 1998 El Niño. It is usually strongest in the wintertime, and it makes it incredibly likely that 2027 will set a record for the hottest year globally. The United Nations Secretary General says El Niño conditions will pour fuel on the fire of a warming world. In sports news, Andrei Shvetnikov scored twice, and Sebastian Aho added a second-period goal in a breakout game for Carolina's top-line performers, helping the Hurricanes beat the Vegas Golden Knights 4-2 on Thursday night to move within a victory of winning the Stanley Cup. Captain Jordan Staal added his fifth goal in the series. It all came together in Game 5, with Shvetnikov's short put-away at the post on the power play giving Carolina a 4-1 lead midway through the third period. Brandon Bussey finished with 22 saves in his second career postseason start. That gave the Hurricanes a 3-2 lead in the best-of-seven series. Game 6 is Sunday night in Las Vegas. Los Angeles Dodgers two-way star Shohei Ohtani was lifted for a pinch hitter in the seventh inning of Thursday night's 8-6 win over Pittsburgh due to left knee inflammation. The reigning NL MVP hit his 13th home run of the season, a solo shot, in the third inning. He also had a single and walked twice, reaching base in all four of his at-bats. Dodgers manager Dave Roberts downplayed the significance of the injury and said the move to take Ohtani out of the game was precautionary. The Steamship Authority's reservations-only policy is in effect all day today for boats traveling between Woods Hole and Martha's Vineyard. There are no standby lines for vehicles, but you may attempt to book a reservation for a vehicle as late as 1 hour before departure time. Island residents with last-minute travel needs can use the Blue Line and the Preferred and Excursion programs. The Steamship Authority is reporting calm seas today, and boats between Woods Hole and Martha's Vineyard are running on time. Boats between Hyannis and Nantucket are also running on time. Right now, there are 33 cars and 7 trucks in standby in Hyannis and 3 trucks in standby on Nantucket. Taking a look at our forecast, a beautiful forecast for this weekend here on the Cape of the Islands. Today, we can expect partly sunny conditions with a high of 80 degrees. Partly cloudy tonight with a passing shower possible with a low of 67. Becoming sunny tomorrow with a high of 84. On Sunday, partly to mostly sunny skies with temperatures in the mid-80s. And for Monday, turning partly cloudy, or partly sunny, I should say, with a high of 83 degrees. Temperatures right now, it is 73 degrees in Newport, 70 in Falmouth, 73 in Hyannis, 65 on Nantucket, and 68 degrees on Martha's Vineyard in Chilmark. 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Stay tuned, we've got more music ahead. 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

0: MVY. That's Ziggy Marley with Racism is a Killer, off of this year's album, Bright Side. And we started things off with Brett Denon with Dharma Baby, off of the 2024 album, If It Takes Forever. Well, typically every Saturday, we have new episodes of My Back Pages uploaded into our archives with Barnes Newberry. 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It features tracks from Creedence Clearwater Revival, Dusty Springfield, Dave Van Ronk, and Dylan's Rolling Thunder Review. 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
2: It'll be a great day for those looking to get an early start to the weekend and are planning on heading out to the beaches with partly sunny skies and highs in the low to mid 80s. Make sure you have sunscreen today because with a very high UV index, you can start burning in just 15 to 25 minutes. Water temperatures are currently in the mid 60s and there is a moderate risk for rip currents on the beaches of Nantucket with a low risk for rip currents on all other beaches. For those that are planning on heading offshore, winds will be from the southwest at around 5 to 10 knots. Seas will be between 2 and 3 feet, and visibility will be greater than 10 miles. I'm meteorologist Morgan Bolton, MVY Weather.
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2: Good morning, everyone, and happy Friday. I'm Joe Stickles, and it's now time for MVY Radio News. In local news, June is Pride Month, and organizations and businesses across the vineyard are celebrating in style. According to the Vineyard Gazette, the Oak Bluffs Association is hosting its annual Pride Weekend, which promises a parade and plenty of opportunities to dance, dine, and enjoy live entertainment. Saturday's Pride Parade in downtown Oak Bluffs anchors the celebration. At 3 p.m., marchers from organizations all over the island will depart from the Island Queen dock and head up Circuit Avenue to Ocean Park, handing out goodies, holding banners, and driving colorful floats. Vineyard officials are eyeing bans on the sale of a synthetic drug that has drawn health concerns as its popularity grows in the U.S. Kratom, a substance that's often sold in gas stations and convenience stores on the mainland, has come to the attention of the Island Boards of Health in recent months. Responding to the potential adverse health effects, the Edgartown Board of Health voted to ban the sale of the drug on Tuesday. Other towns are also considering bans with the hopes of creating a singular regulation across the six towns. According to the Vineyard Gazette, people have historically used kratom as a stimulant and reliever of muscle strains by chewing on its leaves. The synthetic version, though, has raised concerns. In national and international news, President Donald Trump is anticipating a significant weekend for his presidency. The World Cup returns to the U.S. today, a bid Trump helped secure. On Sunday, his 80th birthday, he hosts a UFC fight night at the White House. But he has set expectations even higher by announcing that the U.S. and Iran might reach an agreement to end a three-month-old war. He has said before that a deal was within reach without anything coming to fruition. Trump claims Iran is eager to settle the conflict, though Iranian officials have not confirmed this. The war has affected global oil markets and is expected to be a major topic at the G7 summit in France next week. In a new blow to the Kremlin's narrative that Moscow was winning the four-year-old war in Ukraine, Kyiv's forces have targeted fuel supplies to the Crimean Peninsula. That has triggered the worst fuel crisis on the Black Sea Peninsula since it was illegally annexed by Russia in 2014. The persistent attacks reflect Ukraine's growing ability to carry out drone strikes and have caught Russia off guard and struggling for a response. The gas shortages are threatening to cause further disruptions to the tourism-dependent region with its beaches and resorts, just as the summer holiday season is getting underway. Ukraine's successes have highlighted its ability to inflict painful damage on Russia and change the course of the war. In sports news, Andrei Shvetnikov scored twice, and Sebastian Aho added a second-period goal in a breakout game for Carolina's top-line performers, helping the Hurricanes beat the Vegas Golden Knights 4-2 on Thursday night to move within a victory of winning the Stanley Cup. Captain Jordan Staal added his fifth goal in the series. It all came together in Game 5, with Shvetnikov's short put-away at the post on the power play, giving Carolina a 4-1 lead midway through the third period. Brandon Bussey finished with 22 saves in his second career postseason start. That gave the Hurricanes a 3-2 lead in the best-of-seven series. Game 6 is Sunday night in Las Vegas. The Texas Attorney General's office has notified the Big 12 of potential legal action from Texas Tech. This follows a court order allowing quarterback Brendan Sorsby to regain NCAA eligibility despite gambling on sports. The Big 12's executive board met Thursday to discuss options after a Texas court issued a temporary injunction Monday that prevents the NCAA from enforcing its ban on Sorsby. He had been ruled ineligible after betting on his own team while at Indiana. Big 12 Commissioner Brett Yormark says that the board will meet Monday to decide on a course of action. The Steamship Authority's reservations-only policy is in effect all day today for boats traveling between Woods Hole and Martha's Vineyard. There are no standby lines for vehicles, but you may attempt to book a reservation for a vehicle as late as 1 hour before departure time. Island residents with last-minute travel needs can use the Blue Line and the Preferred and Excursion programs. The Steamship Authority is reporting calm seas today, and boats between Woods Hole and Martha's Vineyard are running on time. Boats between Hyannis and Nantucket are also running on time. Right now, there are 31 cars and 7 trucks in standby in Hyannis, and 1 car and 3 trucks in standby on Nantucket.
3: Today will bring a mix of sunshine and clouds to end the week with highs in the low to mid-80s. There will be some clouds around this evening before skies clear overnight as high pressure builds in with lows in the mid to upper 60s. Plenty of sunshine is expected to start the weekend tomorrow with temperatures returning to the low to mid-80s. We'll have partly sunny skies to end the weekend on Sunday with highs back in the low to mid-80s. I'm meteorologist Morgan Bolton, MVY Weather.
2: Temperatures right now. It's 74 degrees at Newport, 71 in Falmouth, 74 in Hyannis, 66 on Nantucket, and 69 degrees on Martha's Vineyard in Aquinnah. That's all for MVY Radio News. We'll have live acoustic and cover tunes coming up in just a bit. But first, we'll get back into more music with Vampire Weekend, right after this on MVY.
4: 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And on Martha's Vineyard, that gateway is officially open. Happy June, everyone.
5: And also from listeners, like Steph and Aaron from Oak Bluffs in West Hartford, Connecticut, Allison in Marion, Betsy of Belmont, Mass. In Vineyard Haven, Jenny from Jamestown, Rhode Island, and David from Edgartown and Boston.

0: MVY. That's a new single from Jesse Malin, Hollywood Forever. Coyote from Joni Mitchell right before that. And we started things off with Vampire Weekend with Capricorn. Well, good morning, everyone. I'm Joe Stickles, filling in for Amy Vanneman on this Friday morning. And we're about to get into live acoustic and cover tunes, but I did want to remind you that we have brand new episodes of The Vineyard Current and Cape Cod Current this Sunday at 10 a.m. and 10:30, respectively. For The Vineyard Current, that starts up at 10 a.m., and Ray speaks with Sherry Countryman from the Lagoon Pond Association about urine diversion. And it is very interesting. After reading this, I did some digging myself. On the process of how to preserve Lagoon Pond, and it is very interesting. Also, Kim Tarver will be on Ray's show, a longtime cottager, and Kim will be telling us about several of their 70th anniversary celebrations throughout the summer. Then at 10:30, I've got the Cape Cod Current, and I speak with Suzanne Snyder from Sail Beyond Cancer Newport. Suzanne will share more about their free private sailing experiences for individuals facing cancer and for the loved ones who support them. And this is a very special program that they have running along the Eastern Seaboard. And when I was talking to Suzanne, she was just saying that these sails for these cancer patients and then also for their friends and family is just so special because it's like the first time that they feel like they don't have cancer because they're able to go out on a boat. So a very touching story from Suzanne. That's at 10:30 on the Cape Cod Current, which is made possible by Mashpee Commons and Horsley Witten Group. And right before that is the Vineyard Current, which is made possible by Morning Glory Farms, Kronig's Market, and MV Wine and Spirits. It's our Vineyard Current and Cape Cod Current shows this Sunday in the 10 a.m. hour here on MVY.
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0: It's now time for live acoustic and cover tunes here on MVY. And I've kind of been in a Randy Newman mood lately. You ever been in a Randy Newman mood? Just because I've seen a lot of him popping up on my social media lately with the release of Toy Story 5 coming out just next week. And I saw him on the stage the other day singing with Taylor Swift, You Got a Friend in Me. So I'm going to play a couple of songs from Randy Newman or some covers, folks covering Randy Newman songs. I'm going to have a live track from Randy Newman himself with Lyle Lovett and his large band. I'll have a cover tune of one of his most popular songs as well. But I'm going to start things off with Norah Jones covering I Think It's Going to Rain Today. For live acoustic and cover tunes on MVY.

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0: MVY. That's Dawes covering Randy Newman's I Love L.A. to open the 2025 Grammys. What a great way to kick off the Grammys that year. It was also with a star-studded band alongside Dawes with Brad Paisley, Brittany Howard, John Legend, Sheryl Crow, and St. Vincent. If you haven't seen the video, I would highly encourage you to go check out that video. Right before that, we had Randy Newman and Lyle Lovett and his large band with You've Got a Friend in Me live. And we started things off with Norah Jones covering I Think It's Going to Rain Today, a set of live acoustic and cover tunes in honor of Randy Newman, with Toy Story 5 coming out next week. I hope you enjoyed my set of live acoustic cover tunes. This is made possible by Cape Symphony. And Allison Hammond will have another set tonight at 5:20. We'll take a peek at our forecast and then get back into more music right after this.
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2: We'll have a mix of sunshine and clouds to end the week today with highs in the low to mid 80s. There will be clouds around this evening before skies clear overnight with lows in the mid to upper 60s. Plenty of sunshine is expected to start the weekend tomorrow with highs back in the low to mid 80s. We'll see partly sunny skies to start the week on Monday with temperatures returning to the low to mid 80s. Showers are possible Monday morning before clouds give way to partial sunshine with highs in the low to mid 80s. For those heading offshore today, winds will be southwest at around 5 to 10 knots. Seas will be between 2 and 4 feet, and visibility will be greater than 10 miles. I'm meteorologist Morgan Bolton, MVY Weather.
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0: MVY. That's Mark Broussard and Joe Bonamassa with I'm Going Home. Hell in a Bucket from The Grateful Dead. With Ellis Paul in there with Anna Lee. And Yola with Love All Night off the 2019 album Walk Through Fire. Well, I just wanted to send out a quick thank you to all of our listeners who were able to tune into our baseball game. Just last Saturday, Rich Rogers and I got to call the Martha's Vineyard Sharks game against the Newport Gulls, and we had a whole lot of fun. Also wanted to thank Tajmu Insurance for your support of our baseball broadcast that night. The Sharks ended up winning, and we just had a blast calling the game. It's like just kind of hanging out and watching baseball and inviting the listeners to kind of get a taste of what baseball is like here on the Cape and the Islands. So wanted to thank Russ Curran and Liam Stevens for helping get us set up over there at the Shark Tank in Oak Bluffs. Also want to thank Rika. Thank you so much, because our extension cord wasn't long enough when we first arrived. So Rika did an extra run and made sure that we were able to have power that night so we could deliver the broadcast. So Rich and I, once again, appreciate your support, and we're looking forward to doing more baseball games in the future, possibly next year. So thanks so much.
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1: 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With more than 44 miles of bike paths across the island, it's one of the best ways to explore the scenery and enjoy the fresh summer air. Happy riding! And also, Newport Jazz, returning to Fort Adams this summer, July 31st through August 2nd, featuring Little Sims, Corey Wong, Flea, Angine de Petrin, and many more. 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
2: Good morning, everyone, and happy Friday. I'm Joe Stickles, and it's now time for MVY Radio News. In local news, Edgartown firefighters are investigating the cause of a fire that burned down a Chappaquiddick home in the early hours of Thursday morning. Firefighters received a call reporting a house on Chappie was on fire at 2 a.m. After firefighters on Chappie saw the extent of the blaze, the department sent out calls for aid to neighboring departments. The house was deemed a total loss, and crews worked to extinguish the fire before it spread to the nearby woods, the department wrote in a statement on Facebook. According to the Vineyard Gazette, no one was injured, and the occupants of the home were able to make it out safely. The Dukes County Sheriff's Office is moving forward with an $8 million renovation of its jailhouse in Edgartown, one of the first major upgrades in decades, as the state grapples with how sheriffs operate in Massachusetts. The Sheriff's Office, which runs the county jail and the regional lockup out of the 150-year-old building on Upper Main Street, said the revamp is much needed to continue serving the island's public safety needs. According to the Vineyard Gazette, the current building is out of compliance with state health codes, is showing its age, and has been described by leaders in the past as archaic. In national and international news, President Donald Trump's board at the Kennedy Center is trying to keep his name on the building before a court-ordered deadline to remove it by today. The board voted Thursday to seek a stay of the judge's ruling that Trump's name was illegally added. The judge also blocked planned renovations. The Kennedy Center's website has already dropped Trump's name. After initially ignoring the venue, Trump has influenced it during his second term, replacing leadership and adding Trump-friendly programming. The arts community has reacted strongly, with many artists withdrawing from appearances and consultants resigning. President Donald Trump is nominating Jay Clayton, the U.S. Attorney for the Southern District of New York and a former Securities and Exchange Commission chairman, as Director of National Intelligence. Trump announced the nomination on social media Thursday amid pressure from Congress to name a permanent replacement for Tulsi Gabbard, who announced her resignation last month. Trump faced intense pushback over his decision to name Bill Pulte, head of the Federal Housing Finance Agency, as acting director. The resulting uproar led to a standoff in Congress as Democrats said that they would refuse to renew foreign intelligence powers unless Trump pulled Pulte's nomination and named a permanent nominee. In sports news, Andrei Shvetnikov scored twice, and Sebastian Aho added a second-period goal in a breakout game for Carolina's top-line performers, helping the Hurricanes beat the Vegas Golden Knights 4-2 on Thursday night to move within a victory of winning the Stanley Cup. Captain Jordan Staal added his fifth goal in the series. It all came together in Game 5, with Shvetnikov's short put away at the post on the power play, giving Carolina a 4-1 lead midway through the third period. Brandon Bussey finished with 22 saves and his second career postseason start. That gave the Hurricanes a 3-2 lead in the best-of-seven series. Game 6 is Sunday night in Las Vegas. Los Angeles Dodgers two-way star Shohei Ohtani was lifted for a pinch hitter in the seventh inning of Thursday night's 8-6 win over Pittsburgh due to left knee inflammation. The reigning NL MVP hit his 13th home run of the season, a solo shot, in the third inning. He also had a single and walked twice, reaching base in all four of his at-bats. Dodgers manager Dave Roberts downplayed the significance of the injury and said the move to take Ohtani out of the game was precautionary. The Steamship Authority's reservations-only policy is in effect all day today for boats traveling between Woods Hole and Martha's Vineyard. There are no standby lines for vehicles, but you may attempt to book a reservation for a vehicle as late as 1 hour before departure time. Island residents with last-minute travel needs can use the Blue Line and the Preferred and Excursion programs. The Steamship Authority is reporting calm seas today, and boats between Woods Hole and Martha's Vineyard are running on time. Boats between Hyannis and Nantucket are also running on time. Right now, there are 31 cars and 7 trucks in standby in Hyannis, and 1 car and 3 trucks in standby on Nantucket.
3: Today we'll bring a mix of sunshine and clouds to end the week with highs in the low to mid-80s. There will be some clouds around this evening before skies clear overnight as high pressure builds in with lows in the mid to upper 60s. Plenty of sunshine is expected to start the weekend tomorrow with temperatures returning to the low to mid-80s. We'll have partly sunny skies to end the weekend on Sunday with highs back in the low to mid-80s. I'm meteorologist Morgan Bolton, MVY Weather.
2: Right now, it's 76 degrees in Newport, 73 in Falmouth, 76 in Hyannis, 66 on Nantucket, and 70 degrees on Martha's Vineyard in Vineyard Haven. 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We'll get back into more music with a track from Nada Surf right after this on MVY.
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0: MVY. That's B.B. Stockwell with When You Know. Stevie Wonder with Too High. Needle and Thread from Richard Thompson. And we started things off with Not a Surf with Second Skin off of the 2024 album Moon Mirror. Well, we've announced our theme for our Friday six-pack, and we're already getting a lot of great suggestions over on our Facebook page. So we want you to participate. Give us your best track. The Martha's Vineyard Pride Parade is tomorrow, and we're hoping that you can head on over to our Facebook page and give us your best suggestion for a song about pride or being proud. Now, immediately I thought of Proud Mary by either Creedence Clearwater Revival or Tina Turner, either version. Also thought of Proudest Monkey from Dave Matthews Band. Trying to think of a couple more here about pride or being proud. You can participate as well. Head on over to our Facebook page. Post the video if you can. And at 6 p.m. tonight, we will play the six best requests. The Friday six-pack is made possible by Sail Newport and NV Wine and Spirits.
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0: It's now time for Musical Notes here on Friday, June 12th. On this day in music, June 12, 1964, the Beatles arrived in Australia for their first and only tour of Oceania. As they deplaned, they were met by an estimated 300,000 fans who lined a 10-mile route into the city center. Over the next 2 weeks, the band performed shows across Australia and New Zealand, including three-night engagements in Sydney and Melbourne. The dates were part of the band's 1964 world tour, during which Ringo was hospitalized with tonsillitis and replaced temporarily with drummer Jimmy Nicol. On June 15th, Ringo flew into Sydney to complete the rest of the run. In 1965, with Back in My Arms Again, the Supremes became the first act to score five consecutive number one hits on the Billboard Hot 100. The Motown classic also topped the Billboard R&B chart and went to number one in Canada. In 1967, Bob Dylan's greatest hits broke the top 10 of the Billboard 200. The album, which marked the singer-songwriter's first compilation, featured a now-iconic backlit profile photo of Dylan, captured by Roland Sherman at a 1965 show. The cover image later earned a Grammy Award, while the LP would become Dylan's highest-selling title in the U.S. And in 2006, Prince, who was the first major artist to release an album exclusively online, received a Webby Lifetime Achievement Award. That was 1997's Crystal Ball. As for today's birthdays, born on June 12th, Reg Presley from the Troggs in 1941, Bun E. Carlos from Cheap Trick in 1951, sharing a birthday, Brad Delp from Boston, also 1951, and John Linnell from They Might Be Giants, born on this day in 1959. That'll do it for Musical Notes this morning. I want to thank Reliable Fence of Cape Cod and Olive Branch Fair Trade for your support. And now let's get back into more music. Here's one for Reg Presley, who would have been 84 years old today from the Troggs, here on MVY.

0: MVY. That's River Shook with Country Angel. This Year's Love from David Gray. And we started things off with the Troggs with A Girl Like You. Well, it's getting warmer here on the island, which means that the summer concert series must be right around the corner. It is returning again this summer. 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That's our summer concert series every Tuesday at the Winnetou in Katama, and every Wednesday at Mashpee Commons at 6 p.m.
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2: Heat and humidity, they remain in place. So if you're headed to the beach, good choice today along the Rhode Island coast. A UV index of an 8 today. Safe sun time, 15 to 20 minutes. Water temperature, 65 to 70. Air temperature at the beach through the afternoon, around 80 degrees. The relative humidity will be high. Looks like your rip current risk is low. Now for the boaters, winds on Block Island Sound should be out of the southwest at 5 to 10 knots. Wave heights will run 2 to 4 feet. You're looking at 1 to 2 foot waves, though, on the bays. Visibility good. Over 10 miles. Any showers will be ending during the midday hours offshore. I'm meteorologist Rob Carolyn, and that's your MVY Beach and Boating Report.
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0: MVY. That's Paul McCartney with Days We Left Behind. Can't Climb Up from Jennifer Kimball. And Amos Lee starting off our set with Chill in the Air. Well, there's definitely not a chill in the air. It is warming up here on the Cape and the Islands and going to be a spectacular weekend weather-wise. But I'm kind of in a predicament because today's the day that Disclosure Day comes out from Steven Spielberg. And I wasn't super interested at first, but with every trailer that they've released, I'm like, this looks like it's another really good Spielberg movie. But my predicament is it's going to be beautiful this weekend. So you can't really justify going to a movie when, you know, beautiful skies, perfect beach weather. So I'm going to have to try to find some time within the next week or 2 weeks or so, because I don't want anything spoiled, to go see the latest movie from Spielberg, Disclosure Day, which comes out today.
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1: 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Fun fact, the very first Father's Day was celebrated more than 100 years ago, back in 1910. Here's to all the dads and father figures out there. And also Coast Fest, an all-ages show with co-headliners Crooked Coast and Batfish. Also, Tommy Stinson's Cowboys in the Campfire, Aldous Collins Band, Vanna Pacella, and more. 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

0: MVY. That's Avett Patton, the Avett brothers and Mike Patton, with Received. Shadow Boxer from Fiona Apple. We had Jack Johnson in there with Upside Down. Stars Over Your House from Bob Schneider right before that. And the Allman Brothers with Midnight Rider. Well, I understand that, you know, things can get busy, especially here during the summer. So sometimes you can occasionally miss a program that you want to tune into here at MVY Radio. Well, the good thing is that we have our Sunday night replay every single Sunday night. It follows the Putumayo World Music Hour at 6 p.m. on Sundays and Woodstove Studios presents at 7. Then we start getting into the replays. If you missed the New England Sound, that replay is at 8. If you missed Uncharted Waters, that replay is at 9. If you missed The Hot Seat, that replay is at 10. And if you missed Positive Vibrations, that replay is at 11. It's our Sunday night replay here on MVY.
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0: MVY. That's Mitski with All Change For You. Off of this year's album, Nothing's About To Happen To Me. Well, if you haven't heard, this week we announced a longtime MVY tradition is going to continue as we set sail on the Black Dog Tallship Alabama this fall on Thursday, September 17th, leaving from the Black Dog Dock in Vineyard Haven. We are pleased to announce that this year our special musical guest is Elisa Amador. 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

0: mid-80s. For those heading offshore today, winds will be southwest at around 5 to 10 knots. Seas will be between 2 and 4 feet, and visibility will be greater than 10 miles. I'm meteorologist Morgan Bolton, MVY Weather.
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0: NVY. That's Josh Ritter with Honeydew. Time Waited from My Morning Jacket. We had Marcus King in there with The Well, and Righteously from Lucinda Williams starting off our set. Well, thanks so much for hanging out with me this morning. I'm Joe Stickles, been filling in for Amy Vanneman this Friday morning. I'm going to scooch on out of here and make room for PJ Finn, who will bring you the At Work Challenge around 11:20. I'll be back in the noon hour to deliver the noon news. And then in the noon hour, PJ Finn is going to have an extended What's New for Lunch, 6 brand new tracks on What's New for Lunch today. I hope everyone has a fantastic weekend here on the island. Supposed to be beautiful. Maybe you're heading on out to the Pride Parade tomorrow. That also happens to be our theme for our Friday six-pack. The parade is on Saturday, so we're hoping that you can head on over to our Facebook page. We put up a post around 7 a.m. this morning, and we're looking for songs about pride or being proud. Post the video if you can on that link, and then at 6 p.m. tonight, we'll play the 6 best requests. The Friday six-pack is made possible by Sail Newport and MV Wine & Spirits.
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1: 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Visitors still travel from around the world to see where the iconic film was made. And also, Hey Joe and Jam, a Jam-centric coffee house in Chatham offering their house-made small-batch preserves to benefit Jam, Junior Art and Music, spinning a menu of espresso drinks, teas, and baked goods in a retro-inspired setting. Music and events at heyjoeandjam.com. Thanks for spreading the jam.

0: MVY Radio. What a song. It's called Michigan. That's brand new from Margaret Glaspie. She's going to put out a record later this summer called I Am Both. Rock and Roll is Free from Ben Harper. Gabe Dixon. Cool tune called Lay It On Me. His Golden Messenger's new one in the middle of it. And Paul Simon, One Man's Ceiling is Another Man's Floor. I'm PJ Finn. It's 21 past 11 a.m. here on the East Coast. Coming up in the lunch hour today and extended What's New for Lunch, I am absolutely thrilled to report that Carly Simon has a brand new song. She's going to have a new record out this year, and the new song has arrived. So we will play some Carly Simon coming up an hour from now, plus a whole bunch of tracks and extended What's New for Lunch, six brand new songs coming up in 1 hour. Coming up in 30 seconds, it's the MVY Radio At Work Challenge.
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1: All right, let's play the MVY Radio At Work Challenge. I'm going to play a clip of music. I want you to figure out the artist and the song title for this very short clip.
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1: 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Who's the artist? What's the song title? I'll give you the answer at the next break for the At Work Challenge on MVY.

0: great groove to it. All right, Kentucky Too Long from Charlie Crockett. We heard Susan Tedeschi, True For You, Bruce Springsteen from his debut record, and Jason Spooner, Fireflies. We played the MVY Radio At Work Challenge a couple of minutes back.
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0: Just a little tiny clip of Frank Turner and his song called Recovery from about 10 years back. I'm going to play it for you in full coming up next on MVY.
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4: Another good beach day shaping up for the Cape and Islands. We've got a UV index of an 8. That means your safe sun time is only 15 to 20 minutes today. Later this afternoon, temperature at the beach will be around 80 degrees. Water temperature is now 65 to 70. We're looking at a low risk of rip currents. High relative humidity, though, at the beach today. For the boaters, light southwesterly winds at 5 to 10 knots. Wave heights will run 2 to 4 feet. The visibility should remain at 10 miles or higher through about 5 p.m. And during the evening, the overnight, you got to worry about some showers and thunderstorms. I'm meteorologist Rob Carolyn, and that's your MVY Beach and Boating Report.
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2: Blacking in and out in a strange flat in East London. Somebody I don't really know just gave me something to help settle me down and to stop me from always thinking about you. And you know your life is heading in a questionable direction when you're up for days.

0: MVY Radio. It's the band Goose, Good to Be, from the record Big Modern, which I believe comes out today. Frank Turner, Recovery, in the middle there. Robert Plant from his most recent record, It's a Beautiful Day Today. It's Friday. We're doing the Friday afternoon six-pack, our six-pack theme. This weekend here on Martha's Vineyard is Pride weekend, and there's a big parade tomorrow. I know there'll be some MVY staffers who'll be in the parade in Oak Bluffs. So we're looking for Proud songs. You know, it doesn't have to be related specifically to Pride or Pride Week. We just want the word Pride or Proud on the air. You got a Pride song, a Proud song, Ain't Too Proud to Beg was the sample that we put up on our Facebook page. What is your song suggestion? 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Coming up at 6 o'clock today, Bill Narkowitz will play the six proudest requests. The six packs made possible each week thanks to MVY and Spirits and Sail Newport.
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0: We've got an incredible What's New for Lunch coming up in about a half an hour. A new song from Carly Simon, a new song from Jack White, a new song from Elin Jewell, and more. That's about a half an hour from now. News with Joe Stickles comes up in 7 minutes right now. Some BB Stockwell has just announced that she's going to play at the Daily Brew Coffee House and Lounge in July. Here's a song called Minor Inconveniences on MVY Radio.

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1: 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They arrive each spring as part of their annual spawning season, a tradition older than almost anything on Earth. Pretty amazing to see up close." And also, Newport Jazz, returning to Fort Adams this summer, July 31st through August 2nd, featuring Herbie Hancock, Wolf Peck, Jonathan Batiste Trios, Thundercat, and more. 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
2: Good afternoon, everyone, and happy Friday. I'm Joe Stickles, and it's now time for MVY Radio News. In local news, June is Pride Month, and organizations and businesses across the Vineyard are celebrating in style. According to the Vineyard Gazette, the Oak Bluffs Association is hosting its annual Pride Weekend, which promises a parade and plenty of opportunities to dance, dine, and enjoy live entertainment. Saturday's Pride Parade in downtown Oak Bluffs anchors the celebration. At 3 p.m., marchers from organizations all over the island will depart from the Island Queen dock and head up Circuit Avenue to Ocean Park, handing out goodies, holding banners, and driving colorful floats. Edgartown firefighters are investigating the cause of a fire that burned down a Chappaquiddick home in the early hours of Thursday morning. Firefighters received a call reporting a house on Chappie was on fire at 2 a.m., After firefighters on Chappie saw the extent of the blaze, the department sent out calls for aid to neighboring departments. The house was deemed a total loss, and crews worked to extinguish the fire before it spread to the nearby woods, the department wrote in a statement on Facebook. According to the Vineyard Gazette, no one was injured, and the occupants of the home were able to make it out safely. The Dukes County Sheriff's Office is moving forward with an $8 million renovation of its jailhouse in Edgartown, one of the first major upgrades in decades, as the state grapples with how sheriffs operate in Massachusetts. The sheriff's office, which runs the county jail and the regional lockup out of the 150-year-old building on Upper Main Street, said the revamp is much needed to continue serving the island's public safety needs. According to the Vineyard Gazette, the current building is out of compliance with state health codes, is showing its age, and has been described by leaders in the past as archaic. In national and international news, President Donald Trump is anticipating a significant weekend for his presidency. The World Cup returns to the U.S. today, a bid Trump helped secure. On Sunday, his 80th birthday, he hosts a UFC fight night at the White House. But he has set expectations even higher by announcing that the U.S. and Iran might reach an agreement to end a three-month-old war. He has said before that a deal was within reach without anything coming to fruition. Trump claims Iran is eager to settle the conflict, though Iranian officials have not confirmed this. The war has affected global oil markets and is expected to be a major topic at the G7 summit in France next week. Authorities and residents are assessing damage and beginning cleanup efforts after tornadoes hit areas south of Chicago. Several hundred thousand customers in Illinois and Indiana are without power today, and dozens of flights at Chicago airports have been canceled or delayed. There were no immediate reports of deaths or life-threatening injuries after Thursday's severe weather. Tornado damage was reported in Merrillville and Hebron, Indiana, as well as in Streator, Illinois. Homes and other buildings were torn apart, and trees and power lines are down across the area. Emergency crews are inspecting damage and assisting displaced residents. Severe weather earlier in the week caused one death in Des Moines, Iowa. In sports news, the Vegas Golden Knights lost a very important part of their run to the Stanley Cup Final and are now on the verge of getting eliminated by Carolina. Center William Karlsson left their Game 5 loss to the Hurricanes after getting hit left arm and shoulder first into the boards by Sean Walker during the second period and didn't return. In the second half of the night without him, Vegas took four penalties that turned into two Carolina power play goals. Carter Hart allowed four goals for a fifth consecutive game to start the series. They need to win Game 6 back home on Sunday to keep their season going. In most nations hosting the World Cup, soccer is a fixation. But with the New York Knicks holding a 3-1 lead in the best-of-seven NBA Finals against San Antonio and one win from their first title since 1973, attention is surely going to be split this weekend. The Knicks can clinch with a victory in Game 5 on Saturday night. Tip-off will come shortly after Brazil and Morocco wrap up a World Cup match in New Jersey, and it will directly overlap with a showdown between Scotland and Haiti. The Steamship Authority's reservations-only policy is in effect all day today for boats traveling between Woods Hole and Martha's Vineyard. There are no standby lines for vehicles, but you may attempt to book a reservation for a vehicle as late as 1 hour before departure time. Island residents with last-minute travel needs can use the Blue Line and the Preferred and Excursion programs. The Steamship Authority is reporting slightly choppy seas today, and boats between Woods Hole and Martha's Vineyard are running on time. Boats between Hyannis and Nantucket are also running on time. Right now, there are 29 cars and 6 trucks in standby in Hyannis, and 2 cars in standby on Nantucket. Now let's take a look at our forecast.
3: High pressure keeps the weather sunny through the balance of the day. Temperatures are headed up towards 80 degrees. Tonight, we're partly cloudy. May have a shower or a thunderstorm come through. Lows tonight, 65 to 70. Tomorrow, sunshine. Highs will be anywhere from 80 to 85. It'll be less humid. Tomorrow night, skies are clear. Lows are 65 to near 70. With partly to mostly sunny weather Sunday, temperatures on Sunday around 85 degrees. I'm meteorologist Rob Carolyn, MVY Weather.
2: Right now, it's 77 degrees in Newport, 76 in Falmouth, 77 in Hyannis, 69 on Nantucket, and 73 degrees on Martha's Vineyard in Chilmark. That's all for MVY Radio News. Stay tuned for the lunch hour with PJ Finn right after this on MVY Radio.
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0: MVY Radio. Very wonderful. Courtney Marie Andrews, her song called Cons and Clowns. Matthew Sweet, Where You Get Love. We heard The Band with Remedy and Thunder on the Mountain from Bob Dylan before that. The 5th Annual Truth and Joy Celebration is coming up at the end of this month. This is something put together by the Martha's Vineyard Diversity Coalition. And this year they're doing a retirement tribute to Superintendent Richie Smith. So on June 27th from 5 to 7 p.m. at the high school at the Performing Arts Center, Richie's going to receive the 1st Annual Martha's Vineyard Diversity Coalition Friend and Leader Award for his wisdom and courage during difficult times. His consistency and willingness to collaborate as a community partner and his quiet diligence, promoting a sense of safety and belonging among all students. This is part of a whole Truth and Joy celebration. You can learn more by going to Martha's Vineyard Diversity Coalition's website. The event is free. It's open to all. It's just great to celebrate people who really make positive change in communities like ours. And we're happy to let you know about it and support it. I'm PJ Finn. We're into the lunch hour. On Fridays, I bring you an extended What's New for Lunch, 6 brand new tunes to share with you. Let's get right to the good stuff.
1: 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What's new for lunch?
0: How delightful was it to have Carly Simon music in my inbox this morning? Carly's going to put out a new record this year. It's a collection of some new songs and some songs that she had started long ago and finally was able to bring to completion. This just sounds like classic Carly. The song is called Howl. Starting off, What's New for Lunch on MVY.

MVY Radio, what's new for lunch? Juniper and Gin. It's the new one from Jamestown Revival. Right before that, Carly Simon sounding great on a song called Howl. Two brand new tracks on What's New for Lunch on Fridays. I make it six. Most days it's two. Fridays it's six. Because Fridays is the day where a lot of new music gets released. Jack White's going to have a new record. Here's a new song from him, a good rockin' track called Dollar Bill on MVY.

MVY Radio. The name of the band is American Aquarium. There's been one of those bands that like I followed for a while, and they've never made like a song that I was like, oh, that's a perfect MVY song. But that song is so Springsteen-y that I don't know. Maybe that's one for us. History repeats itself. We also heard Dollar Bill from Jack White. Two more tracks on this extended What's New for Lunch. How about a summer concert series artist from years past? Brooke Annabelle has visited us a couple of times, and we got to see her last fall when she played at the Daily Brew Coffee House and Lounge in North Falmouth. Did she open for Margaret Glaspie? Who did she open for? Well, anyway, we saw her in the fall. I heard from Brooke herself. She said she's planning on coming back to Cape Cod in the fall this year, so you'll have a chance to see her live. Her new record comes out at the end of the summer. Her first single is here. She played the summer concert series years ago and has been a good friend to the station. Here's her song called Make You Mine on MVY Radio.

MVY Radio. Elin Jewel covering The Doors, Soul Kitchen. What a cool version of that. Elin Jewel is taking a break from massive touring after being on the road for many, many, many years, but that doesn't mean she's not making music. Soul Kitchen, new from her. Brooke Annabelle, Make You Mine, her new record will be out at the end of the summer, and she'll be in our area in the fall, I hear. American Aquarium, History Repeats Itself, a new one from Jack White called Dollar Bill. Jamestown Revival, singing about juniper and gin, and Carly Simon's brand new one called Howl. That is our extended What's New for Lunch for this Friday. Don't forget that there's more new music tonight at 9 o'clock on Uncharted Waters. I'm going to play several tracks from the new Jalen Naganda album and loads more new releases over the course of the 9 o'clock hour tonight. So if you need new music, we got you covered. Do you need some old music? Great, we got that too. Here's John Lee Hooker, Mr. Lucky on MVY.

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MVY Radio, Snow Caps. The track is called Coast. Some good old Elton John, Country Comfort from 1970's Tumbleweed Connection record. It's Friday. We're doing the Friday Afternoon Six Pack. Our six pack theme today is Pride. Tomorrow is the Martha's Vineyard Pride Parade, and there are Pride activities all weekend long here on the Vineyard. MVY will be in the parade, so look for, I know Amy Vanneman's planning on going and some other staffers. Look for them. Right now, we are looking for pride songs. Songs just that either use the word pride or proud. Put your song suggestion on our Facebook page at 6 o'clock today. Bill Narkowitz will play the six best pride requests. So come up with something clever. 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

0: 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Track called Penny in the Lake. Jackie Green, Honey, I've Been Thinking About You, and Down by the Water from The Decemberists. We announced on Wednesday that our 2026 version of the Black Dog Tall Ship Alabama Cruise is going to happen on September 17th. Tickets are on sale now. We are more than half sold out at this point. 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

0: MVY Radio, that's Mumford & Sons and Chris Stapleton, the track called Here. Grateful Dead, Ripple, Paul McCartney's Queenie Eye, and Returning to Myself, a song from Brandi Carlile. Our Grateful Dead show, Shakedown Stream, put up a new episode this week, the latest one of Shakedown Stream was a Boston show, The Grateful Dead, in Boston on June 12th, 1976. I almost said 1776. The Grateful Dead is old, but they're not that old. 1976, The Grateful Dead in Boston, a local show. You can check out that episode of Shakedown Stream by going to the archives of mvyradio.org.
1: 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And also from listeners like Jack and April of Raleigh, North Carolina and Edgartown, Scott from Warwick, Rhode Island, George and Kathy from Annandale, Virginia, the Donahue family, and Craig from Norwalk, Connecticut.
2: Another good beach day shaping up for the Cape and Islands. We've got a UV index of an 8. That means your safe sun time is only 15 to 20 minutes today. Later this afternoon, temperature at the beach will be around 80 degrees. Water temperature is now 65 to 70. We're looking at a low risk of rip currents. High relative humidity, though, at the beach today. For the boaters, light southwesterly winds at 5.

0: MVY Radio, it's Lucy Dacus. The song called Planting Tomatoes. Toots, I've Got Dreams to Remember, Indigo Girls, Moment of Forgiveness, and Langhorne Slim with Mighty Soul. MVY Radio is partnering with Circuit Arts. They have a wonderful music series this summer. John Craigie's coming to the island later in the year. I just got a nice note from the band Freddie and Francine, making some preparation for them to come to the Vineyard in July. But their latest show is tonight at the Strand in Oak Bluffs. Emily King performs. You can get details on the show at circuitarts.org. And MVY, happy to be a sponsor of these great musical artists and shows.
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0: All right, friends, I'm PJ Finn, taking off for now. Allison's coming up in a minute to spend the rest of the afternoon with you. She'll have the entertainment report throughout the later part of the afternoon, so you can make some plans to head out tonight. She will have, or actually Rich Rogers will have, Keeping It Local in the 4 o'clock hour. The six-pack is at 6 o'clock. We're looking for Pride songs as we head into Pride weekend here on Martha's Vineyard. Bill Narkowitz will play the six best requests of songs that mention pride or being proud. 8 o'clock is a rock and blues Friday night on the Blues at 8, and at 9 o'clock, Uncharted Waters. I'll be back for that. An hour of new releases. Really great music from Jalen Naganda. If you like old school soul, the featured album tonight is his record, plus music from the Sheila Divine, Joe Pernice, and maybe you've been hearing about these guys, Angine Dipotrine. You want to learn about them. That's coming up on Uncharted Waters tonight at 9 o'clock. Barnes Newbery is taking the month of June off, so no new buying back pages this weekend, but you will be able to find past shows in the archives. All right, I hope you have a great rest of your afternoon. I'll catch you at 9 o'clock tonight for Uncharted Waters, or if not then, I'll see you Monday here on MVY Radio.

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0: MBY Radio, Milk Carton Kids with Blinded and Smiling. Katie Tunstall in the set. We had Robert Finley, Death Cab for Cutie, and Derek and the Dominoes starting this 2 p.m. hour off. Hi, darlings. TGIF. And that would be a thank God it's Friday again and again and again. So every Friday we bring you a theme, a six-pack, and we used to give prizes. Now it's just really for fun. And the theme today is being the Pride Parade this weekend. We're looking for songs about pride or being proud. So if you'd like to pop a song title or a video, even better, on our Facebook page, feel free to do that at MBY Radio. And perhaps it will get spun after the news at 6 p.m. as one of our six songs for the Friday Six Pack. Songs about being proud. Pride. MBY.
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0: Here's a look at our weather.
2: Sunny and warm. We're around 80 degrees this afternoon. High pressure's off to our south. We're partly cloudy tonight. We run the risk of a shower or a storm. Overnight lows 65 to 70. Turning sunny and less humid for tomorrow with highs of 80 to 85. Skies are clear tomorrow night. The lows are 65 to near 70. We're partly to mostly sunny around 85 Sunday. Showers, thunderstorms, they're possible Sunday night. Southwest winds offshore for the boaters at 5 to 10 knots. Wave heights will run 2 to 4 feet. The visibility should be over 10 miles through the rest of the daylight hours. I'm meteorologist Rob Carolyn, MVY Weather.
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0: MVY Radio, Bruce Hornsby, Indigo Park, Tedeschi Trucks Band, Coldplay, and Texas Gentleman started the set off. So you are cordially invited to attend the Martha's Vineyard Diversity Coalition's MVDC retirement tribute to Superintendent Richie Smith at the 5th Annual Truth and Joy Celebration, June 27th, 2026, from 5 until 7 p.m. at the Martha's Vineyard Regional High School Performing Arts Center. So Richie will receive the first annual MVDC Friend and Leader Award for his wisdom and courage during difficult times, his consistent willingness to collaborate as a community partner, and his quiet diligence promoting a sense of safety and belonging among all students. So the event will include the MVDC Education Committee student-centered projects, Change, a music video, and the unveiling of the intergenerational film Living Legends of Martha's Vineyard. In addition, we will present the winner of the Marie B. Allen Creative Arts Contest and the Martha's Vineyard Regional High School Steppers. And the evening will close with a community reception to celebrate the day and the award winners. So please spread the word. The event is free and open to all. Once again, Martha's Vineyard Diversity Coalition's MVDC retirement tribute to Superintendent Richie Smith, the 5th Annual Truth and Joy Celebration, June 27th.
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0: 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MVY Radio, Will Daly with Sometimes the Night. Hear it for the first time on Uncharted Waters. 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So he's going to play new artists, MVY favorites with new albums, and talent that pushes the envelope. So tonight, it's Jalen Nagonda as PJ's featured artist, but he also has new music from Sheila Devine and Angeline Petrine and more. So this is Uncharted Waters tonight at 9 p.m. with PJ on MVY.
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0: MVY Radio, and that song Little with Whip the Wind. REM, Elvis Costello in the set, Jamestown Revival, and Trio started the 3 p.m. hour off. 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So the upcoming Circuit Arts and MVY Radio Presents show tonight, the 12th of June, catch Emily King at the Strand in Oak Bluffs. Yes, indeed. And then it's Ken Pomeroy, Tuesday the 23rd, at the Vineyard Playhouse. Also the Vineyard Playhouse, Freddie and Francine. That's a Tuesday the 27th. So great shows that are marked for this summer. 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
0: So to wrap up, maybe it's allergies week. There are like 10 really, really rare allergies. One of them is being allergic to water. Oof, what is that called? I'll give you the answer on the next break. Maybe it's allergies week on MVY.

0: MBY Radio, Katie Guillen and The Drive with Outcome. And Make That Sound is the name of the album. Livingston Taylor, Ben Harper in the set, and Ray LaMontagne. And a few minutes ago, I asked you guys an afternoon mindbender. We've been talking about allergies all week because there's so many strange little bugs going around, and often it's allergies and weird allergies this year. People that never had them before are getting them. But anyway, my question was, what is being allergic to water? One of the rarest, absolute rarest allergies in the world. It's called aquagenic urticaria. Aquagenic urticaria. One of the absolute rarest allergies. Contact with water of any temperature triggers painful hives and itching. Though drinking water usually does not cause internal issues. Only around 100 cases have been documented worldwide. So it's very rare, thank goodness. Also sunlight allergies, physical vibrations, physical touch, exercise-induced anaphylaxis. Red meat, here's Alpha Gal, we made it into Google. A tick-borne meat allergy, a bite from a Lone Star tick, can program the immune system to react to a sugar molecule called Alpha Gal, making the person allergic to mammal-based foods like beef, pork, dairy. That's what we are all suffering from here on the island, not all of us, but many of us. All right, that wraps up allergy. Maybe it's an allergy week, and I'll have a whole different theme for you next week, MBY. Mindbenders.
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1: 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And on Martha's Vineyard, that gateway is officially open. Happy June, everyone. And also, Dove Creek Superette in Dove Creek, Colorado. 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

0: 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Music from Laura Vieres, Flying Into Darkness. Goose, the Avett Brothers in the set. Suzanne Vega was in there from her latest release called Flying With Angels and a song called Alley. Bob Marley at the top of this 4 p.m. hour. So this time, right around this time every weekday, we bring you a rogue track, if you will, something with a different or and specific attention to it. For instance, Monday, Peter Halperin from Wood Stove Studios right here in West Tisbury. He presents a song of the week on Mondays. Tuesdays, Rich brings us a jam that's good. A long, nice long jam track from a classic jam band like Fish or someone like the Grateful Dead or someone like that. Wednesdays and Fridays, Keeping It Local. So there's a Keeping It Local track coming right up. And then Thursdays, Aurora McGuckin brings us a 30 Under 30 track from a young artist under the age of 30. So we're going to get to a Keeping It Local track coming right up. MVY.
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2: Hi everyone, I'm Rich Rogers and this is Keeping It Local, bringing you the past, the present, and the future of the local music scene here on the Cape and the Islands. Today on Keeping It Local, going to highlight a musician coming to the Vineyard and actually going to be playing at the Strand tonight. Emily King will be there. Emily is a four-time Grammy-nominated singer-songwriter who rose from New York's Lower East Side to international stardom and really captivated audiences with her silky voice and just a magnetic stage presence. Emily's a genre blending collaborator who has just worked with the likes of Norah Jones, Jacob Collier, and Emily brings her critically acclaimed sound for an unforgettable live show kicking off Martha's Vineyard Pride Week tonight at the Strand Theater. Show starts at 8 p.m. Tickets still on sale at circuitarts.org. So I wanted to highlight a song from Emily just to celebrate her being here on the Vineyard and kicking off Pride Week. This is her latest song. It was released in January. It is called Distance. 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

0: MVY Radio, Grace Potter, Love Me Not, from the album Trespasses. So here are some replays for your Sunday night. You have Songs of Peace and Sister and Brotherhood for a replay of Positive Vibrations, Sunday night at 11. At 10, Tony DeSabato was on the hot seat. It was his 10th. Cats, Dogs, and Other Friends. That was his theme. I love that. Uncharted Waters, you can hear that for the first time tonight. And for the second time at 9 p.m. on Sunday. Then 8 p.m., there's a rebroadcast of the New England Sound. And, yeah. Put a Mile, by the way, World Music Hour is at 6 o'clock. Sundays, we go off the beaten path, and it's really a lot of fun. But if you missed any of the shows throughout the week, feel free to check out those same shows on Sunday. Or if you just want to hear them again, MVY.
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0: KMVY Radio, Allison Russell. No Springtime. It's a single. We Joy Ladacoon, you can hear her on that track as well, right? And also, there's someone else on this track. Oh, yes, Julie Williams. That's right, Julie Williams on it as well. Black Crowes, Mark Broussard was in the set. Lucas Nelson with his band Promise of the Real. And Janis Joplin with Big Brother. So, there's a lot going on, and more tickets if you're interested. Pokey LaFarge is going to be in our neck of the woods in August. In fact, to be specific, Sunday, August 30th. So I hope you're going to join us at the Herman Theater in the Simon Center for the Arts at Falmouth Academy. 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And it's brought to you by MBY Radio and Cape Symphony Presents. My set of live acoustic covers is coming right up.
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0: I'm going to start with Marcia Ball, Rock Everybody. I read that Marcia once is retiring, so I think it's wonderful that that she is still out there playing for as long as she can. Scott Fischer, Step Into the Future, was in the studio at one point with that song, brought it to us. Lori McKenna, I Know You, also visit into the studio. 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

0: MDY Radio, a set of live acoustic covers for you there. I Know You, being done by Laurie McKenna. We had Scott Fisher, Step Into the Future, and Marsha Ball with Rock Everybody. I hope you enjoyed that set. Speaking of Rock Everybody and great blues, it's Friday, so Bill Narkowitz will have Rockin' Blues tonight at 8 o'clock. Also at 9 o'clock, it's Uncharted Waters with PJ Finn. And you've got your news coming up. You also have your choices that you guys made to fit our theme for our Friday six-pack, which is songs of pride and being proud, because the Pride Parade's this weekend. Anyway, I've got a couple more songs, and then I'll come back. MVY.
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2: Tonight, we're partly cloudy, may have a shower or a thunderstorm come through. Lows tonight, 65 to 70. Tomorrow, sunshine. Highs will be anywhere from 80 to 85. It'll be less humid. Tomorrow night, skies are clear. Lows are 65 to near 70. With partly to mostly sunny weather Sunday, temperatures on Sunday around 85 degrees. I'm meteorologist Rob Carolyn, MVY Weather.
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1: 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And I wish you a wonderful weekend. Stand by for Bill coming in next. 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
1: Good evening, everybody. It's Bill Narkiewicz here with you for your Friday evening. We'll get to the six-pack in a few minutes, but first we got to get the business out of the way. We start with the MVY Radio Business Report. U.S. stocks rose after oil prices fell again, and SpaceX soared in its highly anticipated debut on Wall Street. The S&P 500 rose 0.4% Friday, the Dow added 355 points, and the NASDAQ composite rose 0.2%. SpaceX's stock surged 25%. It is being closely watched to see how hungry investors still are for AI stocks, following vicious swings and big doubts for them over the last week. Oil prices fell further on hopes for a deal between the United States and Iran that could get oil flowing globally again. We'll have a steamship report and the forecast coming right up. This is MVY Radio.
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1: 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There are no standby lines for vehicles, but you may attempt to book a reservation for a vehicle as late as 1 hour before departure time. Island residents with a last-minute travel need can use the Blue Line and the Preferred and Excursion programs. The Steamship Authority is reporting slightly choppy seas. All the boats between Woods Hole and Martha's Vineyard are sailing on schedule. There are 5 cars in the Blue Line in Woods Hole and 1 on the Vineyard. Between Hyannis and Nantucket, those boats are also on time. 39 cars and 6 trucks are waiting in standby in Hyannis, and we've got 7 cars and 1 truck waiting on Nantucket. 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
4: Tonight, we're partly cloudy, may have a shower or a thunderstorm come through. Lows tonight, 65 to 70. Tomorrow, sunshine. Highs will be anywhere from 80 to 85. It'll be less humid. Tomorrow night, skies are clear. Lows are 65 to near 70. With partly to mostly sunny weather Sunday, temperatures on Sunday around 85 degrees. I'm meteorologist Rob Carolyn, MVY Weather.
1: Current temperatures, they have dropped a little bit in the last hour. Newport at 68, we're at 71 in Falmouth. Hyannis checks in at 74, 66 on Nantucket, and 73 here on Martha's Vineyard. And that is here in West Tisbury, and that's your news, etc. Well, good evening, my friends. Happy Friday to you. It's Bill, and it's time for the Friday six-pack, and our theme is Pride. It's Pride Month. Tomorrow is the big Pride Parade in Oak Bluffs. MVY Radio will be participating. Maybe we'll see you out there. But yeah, the theme is songs about pride or being proud. And we, of course, got many, many submissions, and I would encourage you to go and check them all out on our Facebook page, because there was a lot of them that are really good that I could not put on the list, simply because I can only pick 6. So if yours made the list, congratulations. The rest of you, keep checking all that, all the good suggestions on the Facebook page. We could have made a 30 or a 40 pack today. In the meantime, let's thank our sponsors, Sail Newport and MV Wine and Spirits, bringing you the six-pack every week. We start with Etta James. This is MVY Radio, the Friday six-pack. Let it roll.

It's Pride Month. Tomorrow's the big Pride Parade in Oak Bluffs. So the six-pack theme is Pride and Being Proud. This is MVY Radio.

Finishing off our Friday six-pack with U2, Pride in the Name of Love. Good evening. Happy Friday to you, my friends. Happy Pride Month to you. And that's what our theme was, Pride. And proud. We'll give you the proud. The present perfect tense of pride, is it? I don't know that whole tensey stuff. But I do know that tomorrow's the Pride Parade in Oak Bluffs. Kicks off at 3 o'clock in the afternoon. MVY Radio will be there. Stop by, say hi, and show your pride. We started this evening with Etta James, If I Had Any Pride Left at All, a song that I must confess I've never heard before. So thank you, Chuck, for pointing that one out. Again, thanks to everybody who requested songs today, because we got a lot of great ones. And again, we can only use six in the six-pack. Our second song was Pride and Joy from Stevie Ray Vaughan and Double Trouble. Thanks to Brian, who suggested that. Michael also wanted to hear that one. Great choice. Then we went to the next song, which was also entitled Pride and Joy, but this one from Marvin Gaye back in the early 60s, 1963, I believe. Pam, thank you so much for that. We had another suggestion for that, too. I didn't get the name. I didn't write it down, but thank you so much. Then we heard Thorn in My Pride from The Black Crowes. Kia suggested that one. Thank you, Kia. And then we had Proud Mary. Now, this was going to make it one way or the other. I just didn't know if I would play the Ike and Tina Turner version or the Creedence version. We went with Creedence. It got a couple of more suggestions. Trisha, Ed, and Pam all picked that one. Sorry, Tom, who wanted the Ike and Tina, and anybody else who wanted that version. It's a stellar version. You know, can't go wrong either way. And then finishing it up, Pride in the Name of Love. You too. Thanks to Allison. Also, Steve, for weighing in with his opinion. He picks a good one every time. All right, my friend. So there you go. There's your Pride six-pack. Now, thanks for playing. Thanks for being out there and making it happen, because, you know, it's interactive. We couldn't do it without you. And thanks to our sponsors at Sail Newport and MV Wine and Spirits. So it is Friday night. PJ Finn is in at 9 with Uncharted Waters, and I've got Rockin' Blues Friday tonight. If you're going out to get some blues in your soul this evening, Blue Switch is playing over at the PA Club. Make sure to get over there and enjoy some great local blues. Johnny Hoy and the Bluefish, they're out of town, but if you're anywhere near Chans in Woonsocket, Rhode Island, that's where Johnny Hoy and the Bluefish are tonight. Heck, that's a great show to be at. So we'll have more. And we'll have a whole lot of blues at 8 o'clock, so stick around. 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Happy weekend, everybody.

0: MBY Radio. Here's the Red Clay Strays, Demons in Your Choir. It's from the new album, Grateful. And before that, Grateful Dead, I Need a Miracle, from the Shakedown Street album. Don't you ever forget about Shakedown Stream. That is our Grateful Dead show. You can't listen to it on the airwaves. Once in a while, we'll play some. But normally, it is an internet-only show. Hence the name, Shakedown Stream. That's how you do it. You stream. 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Hundreds and hundreds of shows. Jer Berry in here every week to put another one together. For you and for me and for him and everybody. Beautiful thing. Michael Kiwanuka coming right up. It's Friday night and you're listening to MVY Radio.
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0: MBY Radio. Here's a new one from Southern Avenue. It's called Upside. It is from this new album called Family. Just got that in. So how we doing, everybody? It's Bill here with you. That's an album that came out last year. 2025 is last year. I keep forgetting that it's 2026 right now. We heard Neil Young and Michael Kiwanuka, Floating Parade. Beautiful track right there. Told you about the Alabama cruise. Just go to mbyradio.org/cruise. Get those tickets. And coming up later in the evening is Uncharted Waters. PJ Finn will be in at 9 o'clock, featuring on this evening's show Jalen Ngonda and the Sheila Devine, Joe Pernice, and Angine de Poitrine. It sounds French. I'm not sure if I'm saying it right, but you'll find out more when PJ plays all this brand new music tonight. That's right. It's a show that's just about all new releases. And if you want, you can listen again Sunday. If you miss it, you can get the replay on Sunday at 9. Uncharted Waters is brought to you by Nest and Feathers. PJ has Jalen Ngonda as the featured artist tonight, starting at 9 o'clock, right on MBY Radio.
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0: Blues at 8, Rock and Blues Friday, coming up at 8, and then at 9, it's Uncharted Waters. I will figure it out. I've only been doing this for quite some time. All right, this is MBY Radio. Let's get back to some music here. I got one from Taj Mo on MBY Radio.

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0: MVY Radio, Brandi Carlile and Life on the Run. It's a new single from her. We heard Babylon Sisters from Steely Dan. And Bob Dylan, Someday Baby. Also, Ziggy Marley was in there, Racism is a Killer. And Rodrigo y Gabriela starting the hour with Terracentric from the Metavolution album. Ripping up those guitar strings. I bet they don't do a single concert where they don't break guitar strings. I bet they break strings in every show. If you've ever seen the way they just go at those guitars, but really something else. Well, good evening, everybody. Happy Friday to you. It is a big weekend. It's like beach weekend, but take a look because there might be a shower, you know, cruising through. Could be a squall out there if you're out on the water. Make sure to listen to the beach and boating forecast every day, really, all summer long. We'll get you information that you're going to need to know if you're going down to the beach. You don't want to get struck by lightning or eaten by a giant eel or, you know, have like, you know, what are those... those jellyfish, you know, that are poisonous. Well, we won't let that happen to you. But if you're not listening to MVY, I can't be responsible, you know. Here's how it works. Just listen. And every day at 7:50 in the morning, and then again on the 40s, 9:40, 11:40, 1:40, 3:40, 5:40 p.m., you will get the MVY Radio Beach and Boating Forecast updating you as to the conditions. 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
0: Well, Lyle Lovett's coming to the Cape Cod Melody Tent. We gave away our tickets already. That was last week. So I got a song, though. Here we go. This is MVY Radio.

0: MVY Radio, hooray for the Riff Raff, and Rhododendron, live track here. Very lively band. Every time I listen to this band, you gotta kind of move. Like, parts of me are moving automatically just listening to the music. It's movement music. I love that. Well, good evening, everybody. It's Bill. Rolling Stones in there. They're a movement kind of band. We heard Van Morrison, Open the Door, and Lyle, Love It All Downhill. From his album, It's Not Big, It's Large. Speaking about his large band, I think he's got his small band on this tour. Lyle Lovett and the Small Large Band, something like that. Well, how are we doing? Yeah, we got tickets. We gave away tickets for that show. We got tickets. You never know. We're giving away like a pair here, a pair there, and then one day we'll throw out 5 pairs, 10 pairs. You don't really know. And sometimes we don't know either until it happens. It's kind of surprise. It's beautiful. I love it. So keep listening. One of the things that I do know about is our summer concert series. We already have them all scheduled out. It's going to start July 7th, and every week it'll be the Tuesday and the Wednesday. Tuesday on the Vineyard over at the Winnetou. Wednesday, same artist that week, but over at Mashpee Commons. So we're covering the island and the Cape. Sorry, Nantucket, but you could take a fast ferry. You guys got some cash, right? We're going to have bands like Hawk in the Nest, B.L. Patterson and Small Motors, Chris Matthews, Peter Halperin, Reed Fole, Anna Yukovich, Soli Kanto, and Kara McKee. So you got to listen up. These are free shows. And I got to thank some of our sponsors, because you couldn't do free shows unless we had sponsors. And they would include the Winnetou Oceanside Resort and Mashpee Commons, of course, Cape and Coast Bank, Falmouth Toyota, Steeple Street Music Academy, Murdoch's Fudge, Knockabout Brewery, Martha's Vineyard Airport, Falmouth Academy, Pink Door Catering, Mashpee Fresh Market, Pathways Arts, the Steamship Authority, and a generous gift from Brenda and Leon Brathwaite, longtime supporters. Thank you so much. What a great couple. And thank you for all that support through the years. So yeah, starting in July, every week, Tuesdays and Wednesdays, free shows. It's our summer concert series. Hope you're excited as I am. 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

0: MVY Radio, here's Teddy Thompson, and the latest is So This Is Heartache. We also heard The Scientist from Coldplay and Lost Myself, that was Eric Krasno. We started the set with Listen Up, Nicole Atkins. The Cape and Islands United Way is a local and independent organization striving to improve lives and strengthen communities on the Cape and Islands by raising money, leveraging resources, and donating time and talents to not only provide a safety net for those in need, but to create a collective community vision and drive sustainable change. 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
0: Tonight, the featured artist on Uncharted Waters is Jalen Ngonda. PJ will have that show at 9. It's an hour of brand new music, and I've got the Blues at 8 rocking, coming right up on MVY.

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3: Good evening, everybody, and welcome to the Blues at 8. My name is Bill Narkowitz. I'm your host for the next hour of Rockin' Blues Friday. Thanks for joining us. Thanks to Jay White's Automotive for being the sponsor of Blues at 8. They are Land Rover specialists, so make sure to give them a shout if that's what your specialist is, too. Now, I got to say, your blues fan, Chan's in Woonsocket, Rhode Island, is the place to be right now. Johnny Hoy and the Bluefish on the stage at Chan's in Woonsocket. Do wish I was there. But don't fear, they'll be back at the Ritz on here on the island on Wednesday and at the Oak Bluffs Harbor Fest next weekend. And they'll be out at Featherstone in June, towards the end of June. And also look for Delaney Pickering's band. She's also going to be at Featherstone, and she also has gigs. She's got a gig tomorrow night at, where's my notes? Okay, so I'll find that for you. But yeah, look for Delaney Pickering's